0: In the Pacific nations, the latest a $1 billion deal with Vanuatu to fast-track road and building repairs from the 2014 earthquake. Back home, a 52-year-old woman has been rushed to Royal Perth Hospital after a motorbike crash in the city's north. Emergency services were called to Chadstone Road in Craigie at 1:30 this morning, and capital city rents are surging by up to 80% in some suburbs as high house prices and rising mortgages force buyers into the unit and rental markets.
1: Now a 6IX finance update.
0: One Australian dollar is buying 71.7 US cents and 12,667 Indonesian rupiah. Fremantle have been beaten by Carlton to the tune of 37 points in their final regular season game at Marvel Stadium. The Dockers still hold top spot and will look towards their qualifying final in a fortnight's time. Midfielder Caleb Sarong says they'll shift their focus quickly.
2: We weren't good enough for long enough today. It's a great kind of, I guess, time for us to take a few learnings again and a little bit of time now to work on our game over the next couple of weeks and make sure we're firing come that first final.
0: That's the latest 6IX News update. I'm James Wybrow from the Capital Radio Newsroom.
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0: Partly cloudy and a top of 20 degrees today. Medium chance of showers this afternoon and evening. Partly cloudy and light winds to start the week tomorrow, max of 19. Possible showers and 21 on Tuesday. Strong winds becoming lighter during the day, then cloudy with a high chance of showers on Wednesday, top of 20.
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5: And a very good morning to you. Welcome. Good to have you with us for another Burjo Show on Forever Classic 6IX through until 12 o'clock today. Loaded up with lots of your favourites from the 60s, 70s and 80s. I'm sure I'll stumble on one of your favourites on the subject of favourites, I have to say. One of mine and a lot of other people, of course, is Sandleford Winery in the beautiful Swan Valley. Now, I'll be giving you a chance again this morning to share the same experience, and all you need is a good or bad joke. Send yours to 6ix.com.au and you just never know. I could be calling you this morning and let you tell it on the radio to everybody else. And you never know, you could win that Sandleford wine pack I'm giving away this morning worth over $100 as well. But on top of all of that, I mean, everybody who enters, and I mean everybody who sends me a dad joke, will go into the draw to win a sensational Father's Day lunch on September 6th for four people. Now, this is worth over $600, I've got to say. Fantastic. But you've got to be in it to win it. So send me that funny one to 6ix.com.au and good luck. Now, this morning I've also got some family passes. That's two adults and two kids to see Paw Patrol, the dino movie. It's coming to a cinema near you just in time for school holidays on September 10. Listen up for your cue to call. In control again today, Troy is here. He of the nimble button-pushing fingers joining me. Good morning, mate.
6: Morning.
5: How you doing?
6: Yeah, good.
5: Nice-looking morning, isn't
6: another,
5: it?
6: Yeah, another beautiful morning.
5: Blue sky, yeah. Sunshine. They're talking in the forecast. I see there could be some showers this over.
6: Could be, yeah.
5: Probable is the big word.
6: I know.
5: Underlined, yes. Probability, not sure. Anyway, stranger things have happened. A lot of people have been calling, wanting to tell me their joke and have me enter it into the Father's Day comp the last few weeks, of course. Can't do that, I'm sorry. The only way to get into it is to go to our website, 6ix.com.au, folks, and leave it there. We'll take a look, and if we think it's a good one, we'll pop it on the radio for you. We'll talk to you. You can tell your own joke. And, of course, everybody, and I mean everybody, will go into the draw very shortly for that magnificent prize. That's the luncheon for four people on Father's Day. It's worth over $600. So Troy's he's going to pop them all into the computer today. You'll be choosing the winner today again?
6: But I will, yes.
5: Okay, all right. Okay.
6: We had some good ones too.
5: I mean, yeah, we have
6: some rippers.
5: We had some good ones, yeah. Yeah. I mean, it's remarkable that they should put you in control. When, to my knowledge, you haven't said anything remotely funny since 2012. But anyway, all right, let's get into it. This sort of fits.

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1: I've heard people say that too much of anything is not good for you, baby. But I don't know about that. There's many times that we've loved and we've shared love and made love. It doesn't seem to me like it's enough. It's just not enough, baby.

0: The rotund one, Barry White, and Can't Get Enough of Your Love, babe. Prior to that, Brian Hyland and The Joker Went Wild. Yes, don't forget, 6ix.com.au. Put your favourite joke or worst joke, whatever you feel like doing, and you just never know, you could be the winner. Today, someone's going to win a fantastic Sandalford wine pack, and of course, everybody who enters goes into the draw to win that fantastic Father's Day luncheon at the beautiful Sandalford Winery in the Swan Valley, and that's worth $600. You've got to be in it to win it, as they say. Nice looking morning, blue sky, sunshine around. Summer's not far off, so I was just thinking, you know, you better not sink, you better not float, you better not dangle your feet from the boat. Santa Jaws is coming to town.
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0: Hey, listen, this is important. You don't want to miss out on this, but you're going to have to hurry because here we are, what, August 23? 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

0: Yes, the hits just keep on coming right here with Virgil and Forever Classic 6AX, like that one from the Beatles with While My Guitar Gently Weeps, George Harrison out front. Hey, good to have you with us on this Sunday morning. Virgil with you through until 12 with Troy looking after thing. I mean, I hate to harbour, but sometimes it's a bit hard to keep you cool here with Troy. I mean, he was just talking to me. He said he's helping out at the local club selling raffle tickets, a car as first prize. I just asked him, I said, Troy, if I buy one of the tickets, what's my odds at winning? Troy said, 50-50. I said, really? He said, yep. You either win or you don't.
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7: A max of 20 degrees for Perth today, partly cloudy with a medium chance of showers this afternoon and evening. From the Capital Radio 6IX newsroom, good morning. I'm James Wybrow. Sydney Swans fans are threatening to boycott today's AFL game at the SCG after five players were suspended over club standards breaches. Victoria Police are investigating allegations of sexual assault against the five men at a Melbourne hotel, but no charges have been laid. Swans fans remain divided over the alleged scandal, with many saying they'll only attend today's AFLW home game and leave before the men's squad take to the field. Federal Nationals MP David Littleproud has told Today, while he understands the frustration from fans, the actions of a few don't define an entire team.
8: There would be good men in there that would also be hurting in that Sydney Swans team about the actions of their teammates that have let them down. These people are professionals. They're paid hundreds of thousands of dollars.
7: In other news, West Australians with concerns about the spread of H5 bird flu can now access an online tracker. Scott Maiman reports.
9: The tracking map shows the location of sick or dead animals being investigated. It uses data from the H5 bird flu surveillance program and reports made to the Emergency Animal Disease Hotline. The data is uploaded every morning at 9:30. It can be found on the WA Government website under the Department of Primary Industries and Regional Development section. Scott Maiman, Capital Radio News.
7: Overseas, China is continuing its push into the Pacific region, racing to start deep-sea critical minerals mining ahead of new global rules favouring the US being established. China continues to trade access for mining rights with massive infrastructure spending within the Pacific nations, the latest a $1 billion deal with Vanuatu to fast-track road and building repairs from the 2014 earthquake. Back home, a 52-year-old woman has been rushed to Royal Perth Hospital after a motorbike crash in the city's north. Emergency services were called to Chadstone Road in Craigie at 1:30 this morning. And capital city rents are surging by up to 80% in some suburbs as high house prices and rising mortgages force buyers into the unit and rental markets.
0: Now a 6IX finance update.
7: One Australian dollar is buying 71.7 US cents and 12,667 Indonesian rupiah. Fremantle have been beaten by Carlton to the tune of 37 points in their final regular season game at Marvel Stadium. The Dockers still hold top spot and will look towards their qualifying final in a fortnight's time. Midfielder Caleb Sarong says they'll shift their focus quickly.
10: We weren't good enough for long enough today. It's a great kind of, I guess, time for us to take a few learnings again and a little bit of time now to work on our game over the next couple of weeks and make sure we're firing come that first final.
7: That's the latest 6IX News update. I'm James Wybrow from the Capital Radio Newsroom.
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7: Partly cloudy and a top of 20 degrees today. Medium chance of showers this afternoon and evening. Partly cloudy and light winds to start the week tomorrow, max of 19. Possible showers and 21 on Tuesday. Strong winds becoming lighter during the day. Then cloudy with a high chance of showers on Wednesday, top of 20.
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12: Classic, 6IX. Hey, Burjo, we did through until 12 today. Very shortly, I'll be calling a couple of people who've sent in their dad jokes. And they're in the running for that fantastic Sandalford wine pack worth over $100. So good luck if you've done just that. Troy's chosen a couple. We'll attempt to call them very shortly. And don't forget, everybody who enters has an opportunity of winning that magnificent luncheon on Father's Day worth $600 out there in the beautiful Swan Valley at Sandalford Winery. Get them in.

0: If you're looking for Perth's best music from the 60s, 70s and 80s, you have definitely come to the right place. Forever Classic 6 Acts. There's a couple of examples for you. Eurythmics first up, Would I Lie to You? And then Van Morrison. Jackie Wilson said. He started out as lead singer of Them. You might remember had a huge hit called Gloria. He went on his own in 1972. His solo effort was that one. Jackie Wilson said he was inducted into the Rock and Roll Hall of Fame in 1993. Just a mite of information I am. Burjo with you through till 12 today. Good to have you with us. We're about to talk to Sergeant Alice Cochran from Crime Stoppers, which reminded me of a story I read during the week. Police in Berlin apparently arrested a man on suspicion of killing his wife on evidence they got from the couple's parrot. Now, apparently detectives arrived and the bird kept squawking, "Carl, don't shoot! Carl, don't shoot!" Now, I hear you ask, how did they know that the parrot wasn't telling the truth? Wait for it. Well, they gave it a polygraph.
1: Crime Stoppers with Sergeant Alice Cochran.
0: Sorry, it is Sunday after all. How you going?
2: Oh, bless you. That was great. I liked that.
0: Thanks, Alice. Folks, if you could help with any of the problems we're about to bring up with the lovely Sergeant from Crime Stoppers, crimestopperswa.com.au is the website to go to. The phone number we'd love you to call is 1-800-333-000. And I'm happy to report, Alice, a lot of people have done that recently. We've had some good results.
2: Fantastic, yeah. So with our whereabouts sorts, we've had three that have been captured and they've since been charged with each individual charges. We've also had someone charged with an armed robbery, two other people charged with two separate stealings, two charged with steal motor vehicle, one charged with a trespass and one identified for a stealing. So that was a stellar week. And thank everybody for actually give us a call or tipping in information, because it all leads to the end result, which is, you know, crime solved.
0: Yes, unfortunately, of course, Crime Stoppers, led by your good self, always have more that they would like to solve. And there's a couple we might bring up this morning. One in Caversham, Alice, which happened on the 12th of August.
2: Yeah, it was 2:45 a.m. An unknown man has forced entry into a building in West One Road. He's caused significant damage before leaving the scene with stolen property. Now, maybe some of that damage was stealing a camera, because there's an image of him looking straight up in it.
0: Yes.
2: It's not the colour one. It's more the infrared, but right. It's still a fantastic image, and I'm sure someone knows who he is.
0: Yeah, absolutely. He's looking into the camera thinking, is that on? yes, sir, it was. So there is a very good image of this bloke. So if you can help with that one, we would really appreciate it. 1-800-333-000 is the number to call. Boy, oh boy, I mean, everybody these days, they love to get their hands on an e-bike or a bike of some description these days, which is good because people are getting out and about and improving their health by pedalling around the place. But it's caused a propensity of stolen property. These bikes, they're worth a few, Bob. People just seem to enjoy pinching them. And another one happened in East Perth on the 8th of August, Alice.
2: Yeah, it was at 10:41 a.m. An unknown male has forced entry into a garage on Dual Lane and stole a Uber combi bicycle.
0: Right.
2: Now, there's an image of him with a hoodie on, and he's obviously, I don't think he's a plumber, but he's definitely got the plumber gear going on at the back.
0: Right.
2: But he's, it's a good image. You should know who he is. So give us a call or tell us where we can find him, because stealing these bikes, you know, it's like the next wave of currency. So,
0: yeah,
2: you know, this person's got it in a locked area. And this person's broken in to steal it.
0: Yeah, beggar's belief that someone could do that, like at 20 to 11 in the morning, force their way into a garage, and no, somebody must have noticed what was going on. That was in the Jewel Lane in East Perth. So if you can help folks, go to the website, take a look, and give Crime Stoppers a call so that they continue their fantastic work. 1-800-333-000 is the number to call, and of course you can go to crimestopperswa.com.au. to get all the info. Very nice to talk to you once again, Alice. You have a lovely Sunday.
2: Yes, and thank you very much. It is a beautiful day, and it's always fabulous to speak to you. It actually springboards my whole day.
0: Oh, really?
2: Yeah.
0: Well, I hope there's water. I hope there's water in the pool, Alice, when you leave that springboard. Okay, we'll do it all again next week, eh? What do you think?
2: Yes, that sounds fantastic.
0: Excellent. Folks, Sergeant Alice Cockrum doing great work with Crime Stoppers. And nice to have her on the radio on 6ix.com.au.
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0: 6ix. Yeah, good to have you with us on this Sunday morning through until 12 today. Don't forget to get those jokes in. Go to 6ix.com.au. I've also got some movie passes to give away as well. I was thinking, you know, if it wasn't for marriage, men would go through their entire lives thinking that they had no faults at all.

0: Yeah, Aussie Crawl. Beautiful people. Prior to that, we had You Too. Still haven't found what I'm looking for. Well, on that subject, I'm always on the outlook for different things. From the Burjo Book of Useless Information You Can't Afford to Be Without, pack my bags with 5 dozen liquor jugs. It's the shortest sentence in the English language, which contains all the letters of the alphabet. So there you go. Write that down. Pack my bags with 5 dozen liquor jugs. Oddly enough, it's also the sentence most frequently uttered by members of Parliament when they're preparing for a fact-finding tour of Europe.
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5: A top of 20 degrees for Perth today, a medium chance of showers this afternoon and evening. From the Capital Radio 6IX newsroom, good morning. I'm James Wybrow. In breaking news, Australia has recorded its first case of H5N1 bird flu in a mammal. A long-nosed fur seal in Beachport, South Australia, has been confirmed as the country's first positive case in a mammal. The CSIRO says the animal was found dead with no signs of injury, with the animal's death reported to the bird flu hotline. Additional testing has also confirmed a case on a little penguin on Kangaroo Island. In other news, the federal government is hoping to sign up more states and territories to its national gun buyback scheme. So far, only New South Wales and the ACT have agreed. The Prime Minister is expected to touch down in WA today. Federal Home Affairs Minister Tony Burke says the scheme is an important initiative.
6: We have designed it in a way that is flexible enough for different jurisdictions to plug into it in slightly different ways. They've been notified by that. We continue to work with them in good faith. It's in the national interest that people comply. It's in the national interest that states and territories step up the way New South Wales and the ACT has.
5: Sydney Swans fans are threatening to boycott today's AFL game at the SCG after five players were suspended for breaching club standards. Victoria Police are investigating allegations of sexual assault at a Melbourne hotel last Sunday. No charges have been laid. Many Swans fans say they'll only attend today's AFL women's game and leave before the men's squad take to the field. Overseas, China's humanoid robotic games have started with a new record. A robot named Lightning ran 100 metres in 9.39 seconds. 1.9 seconds faster than Usain Bolt's time, and optometry giant Specsavers is facing scrutiny over allegations corporate sales targets are compromising patient safety. Investigations have found some cases with severe conditions like advanced cataracts and stroke-related vision loss were denied follow-up appointments. Specsavers say they take patient care very seriously and have strong clinical governance in place.
4: Now a 6AX finance update.
5: One Australian dollar is buying 71.7 US cents and 12,667 Indonesian rupiah. West Coast hosts Hawthorn in the final game of the AFL home and away season at Optus Stadium this afternoon. The Hawks are looking to lock in a top four position heading into finals 2 weeks from now. Eagles coach Andrew McWalter says live wire small forward Nick Watson will be a focus of his side's defence.
7: He's a star, probably one of the most, he probably is the most dangerous small forward in the comp. So we need plans in place for him for sure. Some things that we've worked through with our coaching group and our players this week to be able to curtail him. But yeah, the reality is if he gets time and space, he's going to do some damage. So it will be a team approach.
5: Captain Liam Dugan will miss the game and is replaced by Bo Allen. First ball up at 20 past five. That's the latest 6IX news update. 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
8: 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There is a breakdown on the Kwinana Freeway northbound at Berrigan Drive in Coburn Central. The left lane is blocked. No traffic delays. Still looking good on the Mitchell, Kwinana and Grand Farmer Freeways for your Sunday morning. And traffic signals have also been restored. Varland Avenue and Collins Road intersection in Willerton. 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Aldi, good different. This is Bailey with the latest Time Saver Traffic.
3: 6AX four-day forecast.
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5: Partly cloudy and a top of 20 degrees today. Medium chance of showers this afternoon and evening. Partly cloudy and light winds to start the week tomorrow, max of 19. Possible showers and 21 on Tuesday. Strong winds becoming lighter during the day, then cloudy with a high chance of showers on Wednesday, top of 20.
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0: 6AX. Yes, and there's plenty going on this morning, of course. Dad jokes for Father's Day at Sandalford Wines is up and running. Chosen a couple that people have sent in. I could be calling you very shortly. Stand by the phone because you'll then go into the draw for some fine Sandalford wine and two wine pack valued at over $100. How about that? And of course, everybody who sends their joke in is in running for that magnificent Father's Day lunch that's worth over $600 in the award-winning Sandalford restaurant. I've also got some movie passes to give away to go see a very funny flick. It's coming to town just in time for school holidays. It's called Paw Patrol, the dino movie in cinemas near you on September 10. So stick around. You could be a winner with Burjo this morning right here on Forever Classic 6IX.

0: Good to have you with us on Forever Classic 6AX. Perth's best music from the 60s, 70s and 80s, like that one from Leo Sayer and Thunder in My Heart. It's funny, isn't it, how we go through life? I mean, when you think about things, only a few of us can learn from other people's mistakes. The rest of us are too busy being the other people.
1: The big moments in history, the great moments in music, and famous folks blowing out candles. It's Burjo's On This Day.
0: Yes, happy birthday to you, happy birthday to you. If it is yours today, this the 23rd day of August, hope you have a fantastic day and many more. Sharing with some famous folk, Barbara Eden. If you're as old as I am, you remember she's 95 today, goodness me. She played Jeannie in the 60s TV comedy series I Dream of Jeannie. 139 episodes were made from 65 to 1970. Larry Hagman played her master. Barbara Eden, 95 years young today. A lot of Aussies celebrating birthdays today. Robert Colby, he's 79. Film and stage actor, had roles in the TV series Patrol Boat, and for the term of his natural life, he also appeared in a number of films and plays as well. Robert, nice fella, 79. Rowena Wallace is also 79 today. Aussie actress, her most famous television role included Pamela Crawford in Cop Shop and Pat the Rat in Sons and Daughters. And she was one of the stars of some of the other soapies, Pacific Drive and Home and Away, of course, as well. Rowena Wallace, 79 today. Also celebrating a birthday, Gil Tucker is 79 as well. Big year there, wasn't it? 1947. All these people were born. He's best known for playing Constable Roy Baker in the long-running television series Cop Shop as well, and had guest roles in Neighbours. Gil is 79 today. Also celebrating a birthday today is Michael Thompson, our very own Channel 9 newsreader here in Perth. He's been doing that for quite a few years. Also, National Late Night News Bulletin on Mondays to Thursdays. Michael Thompson, good on you, Tomo. 66, clickety-click, today. And Luke Beveridge is 56 today. AFL coach with the Western Bulldogs preparing for the final series. And they're up against Collingwood next weekend. So we wish him well with that, but we'd like to say a very happy birthday, Luke. 56 today. And also today, an all-round good bloke, the pleasure of calling him a mate, Rick Springfield, is celebrating his birthday. Born in Sydney on this day in 1949, he's 77, bucking the trend. Singer-songwriter and actor, a member of the Australian band Zoot. That's where it all started. Moved to America and has been so successful there. He was a regular on the US soapy General Hospital, and he also starred in the series The Human Target and High Tide as well. Had a few hits in his time. The biggest one, I guess, went to number one here and also in the US. This was it.

0: Hey, good to have you with us on Forever Classic 6IX Burjo through until 12 today. Rick Springfield and Jesse's Girl, huge hit for him back in the day. Of course, it's his birthday today. He's 77 today. I'm thinking, gee whiz, doesn't time fly? 77, I can remember when he first hit the charts with the Zoot song way back all those years ago. Then I remembered, of course, he's 77 and I'm about 10 years older than that. Goodness me. Rick Springfield, happy birthday, mate. And also, if you're celebrating a birthday today, I hope you have a fantastic day on this, the 23rd of August, and may there be many more.
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1: 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Yeah, kids' holidays are on the way, and here's an idea. Why don't you take yours to go see the upcoming release of Paw Patrol, the dino movie, in cinemas on September 10. 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

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Flock of seagulls. They ran. Well, the bird has flown. Michelle Lockyer of Clarkson was the winner of the movie tickets to go see Paw Patrol, the dino movie. Well done, Michelle. More opportunities before I go at 12 today.

0: Yeah, racy. Some girls will and some girls won't. Good to have you. I was playing the songs you can sing along with. Virgo with you on Forever Classic 6AX. Stand by. News is about to happen. I was reading during the week, Sandy Weld, speaking of girls, has just won the 72nd annual World Champion Liar Contest for claiming that her pet sheep started growing steel wool after she moved to Iron Mountain in Michigan. Unbelievable. Honourable mention went to a guy who claimed his brother is so smart he can do crossword puzzles without looking at the clues. And then there was another one who claimed when he's speaking, his wife never interrupts. Oh, come on. I mean, these things are supposed to be at least somewhat believable.
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8: A top of 20 degrees for Perth today, a medium chance of showers this afternoon and evening. From the Capital Radio 6IX newsroom, good morning. I'm James Wybrow. In breaking news, Australia has recorded its first case of H5N1 bird flu in a mammal. A long-nosed fur seal in Beachport, South Australia, has been confirmed as the country's first positive case in a mammal. The CSIRO says the animal was found dead with no signs of injury, with the animal's death reported to the bird flu hotline. Additional testing has also confirmed a case on a little penguin on Kangaroo Island. In other news, the federal government is hoping to sign up more states and territories to its national gun buyback scheme. So far, only New South Wales and the ACT have agreed. The Prime Minister is expected to touch down in WA today. Federal Home Affairs Minister Tony Burke says the scheme is an important initiative.
9: We have designed it in a way that is flexible enough for different jurisdictions to plug into it in slightly different ways. They've been notified by that. We continue to work with them in good faith. It's in the national interest that people comply. It's in the national interest that states and territories step up the way New South Wales and the ACT has.
8: Sydney Swans fans are threatening to boycott today's AFL game at the SCG after five players were suspended for breaching club standards. Victoria Police are investigating allegations of sexual assault at a Melbourne hotel last Sunday. No charges have been laid. Many Swans fans say they'll only attend today's AFL women's game and leave before the men's squad take to the field. Overseas, China's humanoid robotic games have started with a new record. A robot named Lightning ran 100 metres in 9.39 seconds. seconds, 1.9 seconds faster than Usain Bolt's time. And optometry giant Specsavers is facing scrutiny over allegations corporate sales targets are compromising patient safety. Investigations have found some cases with severe conditions like advanced cataracts and stroke-related vision loss were denied follow-up appointments. Specsavers say they take patient care very seriously and have strong clinical governance in place.
7: Now a 6AX finance update.
8: One Australian dollar is buying 71.7 US cents and 12,667 Indonesian rupiah. West Coast hosts Hawthorn in the final game of the AFL home and away season at Optus Stadium this afternoon. The Hawks are looking to lock in a top four position heading into finals 2 weeks from now. Eagles coach Andrew McWalter says live wire small forward Nick Watson will be a focus of his side's defence.
10: He's a star, probably one of the most, well, he probably is the most dangerous small forward in the comp. So we need plans in place for him for sure. Some things that we've worked through with our coaching group and our players this week to be able to curtail him. But yeah, the reality is if he gets time and space, he's going to do some damage. So it will be a team approach.
8: Captain Liam Dugan will miss the game and is replaced by Bo Allen. First ball up at 20 past five. That's the latest 6IX news update. I'm James Wybrow from the Capital Radio Newsroom.
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11: 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There is a breakdown on the Kwinana Freeway northbound at Berrigan Drive in Coburn Central. The left emergency lane is closed by incident response. No traffic delays. The Mitchell Freeway still moving well. And roadworks are underway on the Mitchell Freeway in both directions between Hester Avenue and Ocean Reef Road. They are ongoing all the way through until the middle of next year. 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This is Bailey with the latest Time Saver Traffic.
1: 6AX four-day forecast.
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8: Partly cloudy and a top of 20 degrees today. Medium chance of showers this afternoon and evening. Partly cloudy and light winds to start the week tomorrow, max of 19. Possible showers and 21 on Tuesday. Strong winds becoming lighter during the day. Then cloudy with a high chance of showers on Wednesday, top of 20.
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0: Hey, Father's Day is almost upon us, Sunday, September 6th. And we're celebrating Dad's Day with Dad's Jokes. If you've got a groan-worthy one, what you've got to do is send it to 6ix.com.au and that'll get you in the running for Father's Day lunch at Sandiford Wine in the Swan Valley worth over $600. You could also win some beautiful Sandiford wine today if I read out your joke on the air. Well, we'll get you to read it out. In fact, I could be calling you very shortly if you've entered Virgo's Dad Jokes competition. Good luck. You can be a winner with Virgo this morning on 6IX.

0: There's another gem from back of it. Paul Simon and Graceland. This is where they get together. Forever Classic 6 Acts with Virgo through until 12. Thanks to Oral 7 and their fantastic range of toothpastes, mouth sprays. Available, of course, at all good pharmacies. Look for that name, Oral 7. All right, here we go. If you've entered our Father's Day competition with a dad joke, we could be calling you. Troy's chosen a couple, so let's get them on the line. We've got the fantastic Sandiford wine pack worth $100 up for grabs today. So here we go. You ready, Troy?
1: I'm ready.
0: All right.
1: Okay.
0: Okay. Let's dial him up. David.
2: Hey, Virgo, how are you?
0: David Robertson of Rockingham. How are you, mate?
2: Good, good. And you're keeping well?
0: Oh.
2: Always lovely listening to you on the weekend.
0: Someone my age, I'm doing okay, mate. All right, so you entered our... You entered our... Everyone's behind me, I'm afraid. David, you said your joke. Tell us what it is.
2: Okay. I said to my wife, darling, I've invented a car made of spaghetti. Well, I've never heard a laugh so loud.
0: Yeah.
2: You should have seen the look on her face when I drove past her.
0: Oh, no. P-A-S-T-A, of course. Yeah. We're doing. Very good, yes. Said to your wife, I've invented a car made from spaghetti. She laughed. I wiped the smile off her face when I drove past her. Not bad, David. In the running for that fantastic Sandiford wine. Stand by. We'll announce the winner just before I go at 12 o'clock today. I got Narelle Johnson of Averley standing by as well. Hi, Narelle.
3: Hey, Virgo. How are you going?
0: I'm going good. What are you on? What's happening in your world today, Narelle?
3: Oh, just plodding along, you know, making breakfast, enjoying the sun while it's out.
0: Yeah, it is a very nice start to the morning. The Bureau telling us there could be some showers on the way. We'll have to wait and see. Now, you've sent me a joke, and into the draw you go for that magnificent Father's Day luncheon at Sandiford Winery on September 6th. And also today, an opportunity to could win you some Sandiford wine. Come on, Narelle, tell us your joke.
3: Okay, so knock, knock.
0: Who's there?
3: Owls.
0: Owls who?
3: Yes, they do.
0: Not bad, not bad. Knock, knock, who's there? Owls, owls who? Owls, yes, they do. Well done, Narelle. All right, in the draw for that Sandiford wine pack worth $100. So good luck. We'll be announcing that. Troy will draw the winner just before we go at 12 o'clock today. Nice to have you with us on Forever Classic 6IX.

0: Sunday mornings with Virgil and Forever Classic 6AX, The Police and Walking on the Moon. Hey, good to have you with us today. Speaking of police, from the Virgil Believe It or Not file, a guy fishing in Wisconsin told police that he saw a hippopotamus floating down the river. The cop said, "Set it up, mate." "Yeah, right. That's not going to happen." Well, it turned out that the hippopotamus was actually from a game farm further upriver and had been let loose by their camel. This is a true story. Believe it or not, it is a true story. Apparently, the giraffe saw it all happening, but didn't say anything to authorities. He didn't want to stick his neck out.
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0: Yeah. Good to have you with us on this Sunday morning on Forever Classic 6AX. Virgo with you through until 12, playing all those biggies from the 60s, 70s and 80s, including that lot, Joe Cocker first up, and then Elton John, and I'm Still Standing. A bit of a surprise to some, particularly to me, I've got to say. We've got the news coming away shortly. Did you hear about the fortune teller who combined a crystal ball with a calculator? Now he makes predictions you can count on.
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9: It's 15 degrees in Perth, top of 20 and a medium chance of showers this afternoon and evening. From the Capital Radio 6IX newsroom, good morning. I'm James Wybrow. Australia has recorded its first case of the deadly H5 bird flu in a mammal. Federal Agriculture Minister Julie Collins says CSIRO testing confirmed the diagnosis in a long-nosed fur seal, which was found dead on the south coast of South Australia. A member of the public reported the seal to authorities, who say it showed no visible signs of injury. Closer to home, police are investigating a serious crash in Perth's north. They say a 48-year-old man was riding a Yamaha off-road motorbike along Chadston Road in Craigie around 1:15 this morning when his female passenger of the same age fell off. She suffered serious head injuries and was rushed to Royal Perth Hospital. Witnesses are being urged to contact Crime Stoppers. In other news, One Nation has reiterated its stance on immigration following criticism it doesn't have serious policy positions. The party wants a net overseas migration target of 130,000 a year, almost half the federal government's goal. One Nation MP David Farley has told insiders the country needs to get in control of immigration because it's currently in control of us.
10: A lot of people are working their way around our rules to maintain a presence in Australia. Our position's 130,000 net NOM, net overseas migration. So when we look at the NOM, we've got to also be cognizant there's about 1 million Australians living offshore at the moment. Even if half of them decided to return, they'll affect the NOM.
9: And state and territory leaders will meet with the federal government over the next week. The Prime Minister hoping to convince more to sign up to the National Gun Buyback Scheme. So far, only New South Wales and the ACT have agreed. Prime Minister Anthony Albanese is expected to touch down in WA today.
8: Now a 6AX finance update.
9: One Australian dollar is buying 71.7 US cents and 12,666 Indonesian rupiah. West Coast are in action for the final time in 2026 when they face Hawthorn at Optus Stadium this evening. They're looking to claim a fifth win of the season as their opponents are pushing to finish in the top four. Coach Andrew McWalter says it's no surprise the Hawks are in the premiership conversation.
4: They've been a really strong team all year. They've got some threats all over the ground. Definitely the way they move the ball with speed and use the whole ground is one of the biggest challenges we're going to face. So we spent a fair bit of time working on our defence this week, and there's hopefully some threats that we can put forward as well.
9: Bo Allen replaces Liam Dugan, who's out with soreness. In yesterday's action, Fremantle went down for the Blues, and there was also wins for the Crows, Bulldogs and Cats. And Socceroos teenager Lucas Harrington has made his Premier League debut, coming off the bench in Hull City's 2-0 win over Manchester United. That's the latest 6IX News update. I'm James Wybrow from the Capital Radio Newsroom.
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7: 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Hurry, ends tonight, only at Freedom. Looking good on the Mitchell, Kwinana and Grand Farmer freeways this morning. We are seeing some congestion in Innaloo along Scarborough Beach Road at Odin Road, and also in Scarborough, West Coast Highway at Scarborough Beach Road. A little busy Albany Highway just after Teddington Road. Gogglebox is moving to Sundays. 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Start 7 o'clock tonight on Channel 10. This is Bailey with the latest Time Saver Traffic.
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9: Partly cloudy and a top of 20 degrees today. Medium chance of showers this afternoon and evening. Partly cloudy and light winds to start the week tomorrow, max of 19. Possible showers and 21 on Tuesday. Strong winds becoming lighter during the day. Then cloudy with a high chance of showers on Wednesday, top of 20.
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0: Classic, 6IX. Yes, if you send me a dad joke, I get that fantastic luncheon at Sandalford Winery and that wine pack, which we'll give away before we go today. You better stick around. I could be calling you. Get ready to jump to the phone. Gets sillier this show, doesn't it?

0: Yeah, the hits keep coming, don't they? Here on Forever Classic 6IX, winding the clock back to the 60s, 70s and 80s. We covered two genres there from the mid-70s, 75 it was, Evil Woman from ELO. Prior to that, we had Jump from the Pointer Sisters, a big hit for them in 1984.
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0: The Burjo Show on this Sunday morning, brought to you by Oral 7. 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

Yeah, there's another goodie from Beckabet. We have a propensity to do that here on Forever Classic 6AX. Hall & Oates, say it isn't so. I've been saying it all morning. I could be calling you if you sent your joke to me as part of our Dad's Joke Day for Father's Day, with that big prize up for grabs, the Father's Day lunch at Sandalford Winery in the Swan Valley, worth over $600. And today, somebody will win a magnificent Sandalford wine pack, two beautiful bottles of wine, valued at over $100, I've got to say, if we judge that their joke is the best one that we hear on the

0: Radio this morning, and Troy has chosen a couple for us right now, one of them being Gordon Crawford of Stoneville. Good morning, Gordon.
1: G'day, mate. How are you doing?
0: I'm doing pretty good. Where's Stoneville? That's a new one for me.
1: No, mate, been there forever. It's just a couple of k's out of Mundaring.
0: Oh, okay. Nice part of the world.
1: God's country, mate.
0: Absolutely. All right. Now, Gordon, you sent us a joke. Lay it on us.
1: I did, mate. Yeah. Yeah, well, I'm a bit of a gardener and got an orchard up there and getting pretty excited now that spring's almost here. In fact, I got so excited I almost wet my plants.
0: Spring is almost here. I'm so excited I just about wet my plants. Good one, Gordon. Not bad, not bad.
1: In the running for
0: that wine pack from Sanford this morning. Stand by. Wayne Simcock of Waikiki is joining us as well. G'day, Wayne.
2: Good morning,
0: Virgie. Out and about on the road, mate?
2: Yeah, I'm on the road. We're just south of Geraldton heading to Perth.
0: Oh, okay. Well, have you been on holiday or something? Or
2: We've been on the road for 6 weeks. We've been right up to Broome, Kununurra, did a bit of four-wheel drive tag-along tour out of Kununurra.
0: Wow.
2: It's been great.
0: Excellent. Well done. Well, I'm glad you're heading back and safe and sound. That's the main thing. All right. Now, you sent me a joke for our competition to get onto that fabulous lunch at Sandalford Winery. So tell us, what is it, mate?
2: Okay. Did you hear about the two antennas that got married?
0: No.
2: The wedding was pretty ordinary, but the reception was fantastic.
0: Not bad. Did you hear about the two antennas that got married? The wedding was pretty ordinary, but the reception was fantastic. Good on you, Wayne.
2: No worries.
0: Okay, drive carefully, and you never know, you could be the winner today of that Sandalford wine pack worth over $100. I tell you what, I want to hear your favourite. You got one better than those two? You better send it to me. Yeah, just go to 6ax.com.au and you'll be in the running for that big prize, the Father's Day lunch at Sandalford Wines in the Swan Valley on September 6th. And of course, we're going to have another couple before we go today at 12 o'clock to see if they can win themselves a bottle or two of that magnificent Sandalford wine. Keep it here with Virgo on Forever Classic 6AX.
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11: It's 15 degrees in Perth, top of 20, and a medium chance of showers this afternoon and evening. From the Capital Radio 6IX newsroom, good morning. I'm James Wybrow. Australia has recorded its first case of the deadly H5 bird flu in a mammal. Federal Agriculture Minister Julie Collins says CSIRO testing confirmed the diagnosis in a long-nosed fur seal, which was found dead on the south coast of South Australia. A member of the public reported the seal to authorities, who say it showed no visible signs of injury. Closer to home, police are investigating a serious crash in Perth's north. They say a 48-year-old man was riding a Yamaha off-road motorbike along Chadston Road in Craigie around 1:15 this morning when his female passenger of the same age fell off. She suffered serious head injuries and was rushed to Royal Perth Hospital. Witnesses are being urged to contact Crime Stoppers. In other news, One Nation has reiterated its stance on immigration following criticism it doesn't have serious policy positions. The party wants a net overseas migration target of 130,000 a year, almost half the federal government's goal. One Nation MP David Farley has told insiders the country needs to get in control of immigration because it's currently in control of us.
12: A lot of people are working their way around our rules to maintain a presence in Australia. Our position's 130,000 net overseas migration. So when we look at the NOM, we've got to also be cognizant there's about 1 million Australians living offshore at the moment. Even if half of them decided to return, they'll affect the NOM.
11: And state and territory leaders will meet with the federal government over the next week. The Prime Minister hoping to convince more to sign up to the National Gun Buyback Scheme. So far, only New South Wales and the ACT have agreed. Prime Minister Anthony Albanese is expected to touch down in WA today.
10: Now a 6IX finance update.
11: One Australian dollar is buying 71.7 US cents and 12,666 Indonesian rupiah. West Coast are in action for the final time in 2026 when they face Hawthorn at Optus Stadium this evening. They're looking to claim a fifth win of the season as their opponents are pushing to finish in the top four. Coach Andrew McWalter says it's no surprise the Hawks are in the premiership conversation.
13: They've been a really strong team all year. They've got some threats all over the ground. Definitely the way they move the ball with speed and use the whole ground is one of the biggest challenges we're going to face. So we spent a fair bit of time working on our defence this week, and there's hopefully some threats that we can put forward as well.
11: Bo Allen replaces Liam Dugan, who's out with soreness. In yesterday's action, Fremantle went down for the Blues, and there was also wins for the Crows, Bulldogs and Cats. And Socceroos teenager Lucas Harrington has made his Premier League debut, coming off the bench in Hull City's 2-0 win over Manchester United. That's the latest 6IX News update. I'm James Wybrow from the Capital Radio Newsroom.
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14: 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Hurry ends tonight, only at Freedom. That earlier debris has been cleared from the Kwinana Freeway southbound up to the Narrows Bridge. No traffic delays, but there is a vehicle rollover. Tyburn Road westbound at Port Beach Road in North Fremantle. Various lanes are affected with police on site. Debris is scattered across the lane, so drive with caution as motorists are outside of their vehicles. Census night was Tuesday, the 11th of August. There's still time to complete. In the census, every answer matters, authorised by the Australian Bureau of Statistics, Canberra. This is Bailey with the latest Time Saver Traffic.
9: 6AX four-day forecast.
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11: Partly cloudy and a top of 20 degrees today. Medium chance of showers this afternoon and evening. Partly cloudy and light winds to start the week tomorrow, max of 19. Possible showers and 21 on Tuesday. Strong winds becoming lighter during the day. Then cloudy with a high chance of showers on Wednesday, top of 20.
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0: 6AX. Hey, we've got another opportunity coming up shortly to go see the movie Paw Patrol, the dino movie, opens in a cinema near you on September 10. The Paw Patrol pups crash land on an island for a dino-sized adventure. Yep, this is a great family flick. In fact, take the kids along. The school holidays are about to happen, of course, so you will enjoy this. So you could be a winner this morning with Virgo. Stand by. I'll give you that opportunity right here on Forever Classic 6IX.

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Yeah, Queen there with Killer Queen. I was thinking, you know, Berger thought for the day, it may be true that hard work never killed anyone. But you've never heard of anyone relaxing to death either.

0: Yeah, Rod Stewart, and you wear it well. Hey, good to have you with us. It's another Sunday Morning and Nonsense with Virgo on Forever Classic 6IX. I saw an ad on the box the other day. A driving school claims they can teach you how to drive in just one lesson. A crash course.
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5: 6-5. Okay, if you'd like to go and see Paw Patrol, the dino movie, in some cinemas in September 10, a school holiday time. Two adults, two kids, around about $100 worth of value. This, not bad. Get on the phone now, 94841080 is the number to call. And you could be my guest at Paw Patrol.

I can tell you Mark Hume of Dunbarton, which is up near 2J, I understand. He's loved the fact that he joined Berger this morning on Forever Classic 6OX, off to the movies to see Paw Patrol. Well done, Mark.

Yeah, you got a favourite song from the 60s, 70s and 80s. This is where you'll hear it. Sunday Morning with Virgil and Forever Classic. Six Arcs like that one from ABBA and Money, Money, Money. Some people are surprised they actually get paid to do this nonsense. I was reading during the week a recent survey questioned men on what days they most like to enjoy a little lovin'. They found that most men seem to prefer days that begin with a T. Tuesday, Thursday, today, tomorrow, Saturday, and Sunday. 1, 2.

0: 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One more chance to get into the draw for that fantastic Sandalford wine.
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7: A chance of showers for Perth this afternoon, cloudy and a top of 20 degrees. From the Capital Radio 6IX Newsroom, good morning. I'm James Wybrow. Australia has recorded its first case of the deadly H5 bird flu in a mammal. CSIRO testing confirmed the diagnosis in a long-nosed fur seal found dead at Beachport in South Australia. A member of the public reported the seal to authorities, who say it showed no visible signs of injury. In local news, police are investigating a serious crash in Perth's north. They say a 48-year-old man was riding a Yamaha off-road motorbike along Chadston Road in Craigie around 1:15 this morning, when his female passenger of the same age fell off. She suffered serious head injuries and was rushed to Royal Perth Hospital. Witnesses being urged to contact Crime Stoppers. Overseas, Canadian Prime Minister Mark Carney has pledged to target American steel, dairy and electronics in response to new US trade tariffs. The package matches 50% duties placed on Canadian exports, ranging from hockey sticks to medical supplies. Mr. Carney argues America's talks to resolve the trade impasse were one-sided and untenable.
8: In recent days, the United States proposed new terms that were uneconomic, unfair, and undermined the net benefits for Canada and called into question the reliability of any deal.
7: A new figure suggests there's been a major reduction in injuries thanks to the introduction of a ban on e-rideables across Perth. Scott Maiman reports.
9: For one health worker, the e-rideables were out of control.
10: People are moving at a much faster speed than a non-battery operated similar device, and they have very little protection.
9: Vanessa Clayton from the Australasian College of Emergency Medicine, who says the injuries were catastrophic.
10: The range of injuries is quite broad and sometimes very serious, you know, brain injuries, spine injuries.
9: Latest figures show a major reduction in injuries, just 39 in 2025, which compares with 105 the year before. Scott Maiman, Capital Radio News.
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7: One Australian dollar is buying 71.68 US cents and 12,664 Indonesian rupiah. Fremantle is reviewing its shock 37-point loss to Carlton yesterday. The Dockers' Brennan Cox was left devastated after injuring his calf, hoping to recover in time for finals. Coach Justin Longmuir was frustrated in the post-match interview, saying he expects more from his team.
11: Third quarter was diabolical, really, in terms of this, especially the first 20 minutes. They dominated us at stoppage and field position and scored heavily, but we're better than that, so yeah.
7: The home and away season wraps up today. First up, it's Essendon hosting Port Adelaide, the Swans then lining up against North Melbourne, and finally West Coast taking on Hawthorn. That's the latest 6IX News update. I'm James Wybrow from the Capital Radio Newsroom.
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12: 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We've got that vehicle rollover. Tideman Road is closed westbound between Queen Victoria Street and Port Beach Road in North Fremantle. Traffic heavy in the area. Police and DFS are on site. Please drive the caution. Delays in Scarborough West Coast Highway at Scarborough Beach Road and Scarborough Beach Road at Ellen Stirling Boulevard. 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This is Bailey with the latest time saver traffic.
5: 6AX four-day forecast.
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7: Partly cloudy and a top of 20 degrees today. Medium chance of showers this afternoon and evening. Partly cloudy and light winds to start the week tomorrow, max of 19. Possible showers and 21 on Tuesday. Strong winds becoming lighter during the day. Then cloudy with a high chance of showers on Wednesday, top of 20.
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14: 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You could be my next big winner.

0: Yeah, Blondie, Heart of Glass. 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Saturday, that was yesterday.
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0: 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This year, distillers will be bringing their entire spirits range. So, in addition to gin, you'll get to sample whiskey, rum, vodka, tequila, and a lot more. 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Troy's eyes certainly lit up when I mentioned that event. Don't forget, of course, What's On in Perth is brought to you by Reading Cinemas in Belmont, where all the latest releases get together, including the one where we'll give another double to go, old family pass, to go see Paw Patrol, the Dino movie, on September 10 at Reading Cinemas in Belmont.

0: Yeah, Billy Joel, don't forget your second win. You're only human. Sunday morning with Virgil on Forever Classic 6IX. I was reading during the week, a scientist in England says he's developing a computer chip that can be implanted in the body to record every signal that your brain sends. Now, he claims one day it could be used to cure depression by only sending happy signals back to the brain. Ah, kind of like beer, only without all the annoying calories.
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0: 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I tell you, you should give them a call. 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

0: Yeah, Jimmy and the boys, Cold Chisel. On Forever Classic 6AX with Burjo, where all the goodies do get together. Speaking of goodies, we've got a couple here. This is our Burjo's dad jokes for Father's Day. Everybody who enters, by the way, sends their jokes to 6ax.com.au, are in the running for that Father's Day luncheon worth over $600 at the beautiful Sandalford restaurant in Swan Valley. That'd be nice, wouldn't it? And of course, we've been giving people an opportunity to tell their joke on the radio today and win that Sandalford wine pack as well. A couple of lovely bottles of the best from Sandalford, and that's worth over $100 as well. Deb O'Grady of Rolling Stone did just that. Deb's joke was, authorities have finally identified a lady that fell overboard on a cruise ship last week. Her name was Eileen Dover. Eileen Dover. Not bad. Troy chose that one. He also chose this one as well. Belinda Nimmo of Padbury. Good morning, Belinda.
1: Good morning.
0: How are you doing?
1: Good, thank you. How are you?
0: I'm okay. What was on your agenda for today, Belinda?
1: Oh, well, I'm just taking a lunch break, so I'm working.
0: You're working. Oh, okay. Can I ask what you do, Belinda?
1: Yeah, I'm a bakery manager.
0: Well, excellent.
1: Yeah.
0: Will you be enjoying some of your own product, I suspect, Belinda, then?
1: Most probably, yes. Yeah.
0: All right. So you've sent me a joke. Tell us what it is.
1: Okay. So it's, why can't leopards play hide and seek?
0: I don't know.
1: Because they're always spotted.
0: Ah! Okay. Why can't leopards play hide and seek? Because they're always spotted. Not bad, Belinda. Not bad.
1: Oh, thank you.
0: You're in the running today to win that Sandalford wine pack worth over $100. So Troy will be deciding who's winning today in a matter of moments. So good luck, Belinda.
1: Oh, thank you very much. Thank you.
0: And thank you for being with us on Forever Classic 6AX.
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9: A chance of showers for Perth this afternoon, cloudy and a top of 20 degrees. From the Capital Radio 6AX newsroom, good morning. I'm James Wybrow. Australia has recorded its first case of the deadly H5 bird flu in a mammal. CSIRO testing confirmed the diagnosis in a long-nosed fur seal found dead at Beachport in South Australia. A member of the public reported the seal to authorities, who say it showed no visible signs of injury. In local news, police are investigating a serious crash in Perth's north. They say a 48-year-old man was riding a Yamaha off-road motorbike along Chadston Road in Craigie around 1:15 this morning, when his female passenger of the same age fell off. She suffered serious head injuries and was rushed to Royal Perth Hospital. Witnesses are being urged to contact Crime Stoppers. Overseas, Canadian Prime Minister Mark Carney has pledged to target American steel, dairy and electronics in response to new US trade tariffs. The package matches 50% duties placed on Canadian exports, ranging from hockey sticks to medical supplies. Mr. Carney argues America's talks to resolve the trade impasse were one-sided and untenable.
10: In recent days, the United States proposed new terms that were uneconomic, unfair, and undermined the net benefits for Canada and called into question the reliability of any deal.
9: A new figure suggests there's been a major reduction in injuries thanks to the introduction of a ban on e-rideables across Perth. Scott Maiman reports.
11: For one health worker, the e-rideables were out of control.
12: People are moving at a much faster speed than a non-battery operated similar device, and they have very little protection.
11: Vanessa Clayton from the Australasian College of Emergency Medicine, who says the injuries were catastrophic.
12: The range of injuries is quite broad and sometimes very serious, you know, brain injuries, spine injuries.
11: Latest figures show a major reduction in injuries, just 39 in 2025, which compares with 105 the year before. Scott Maiman, Capital Radio News.
13: Now a 6IX finance update.
9: One Australian dollar is buying 71.68 US cents and 12,664 Indonesian rupiah. Fremantle is reviewing its shock 37-point loss to Carlton yesterday. The Dockers' Brennan Cox was left devastated after injuring his calf, hoping to recover in time for finals. Coach Justin Longmuir was frustrated in the post-match interview, saying he expects more from his team.
14: Third quarter was diabolical, really, in terms of this, especially the first 20 minutes. They dominated us at stoppage and field position and scored heavily, but we're better than that, so yeah.
9: The home and away season wraps up today. First up, it's Essendon hosting Port Adelaide, the Swans then lining up against North Melbourne, and finally West Coast taking on Hawthorn. That's the latest 6IX News update. I'm James Wybrow from the Capital Radio Newsroom.
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15: 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There is a vehicle rollover with Tyburn Road closed westbound between Queen Victoria Street and Port Beach Road in North Fremantle. Incident response in place. Traffic heavy in the area with police and DFS there. Also busy West Coast Highway at Scarborough Beach Road. Want safer roads for all Aussies? 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This is Bailey with the latest Time Saver Traffic.
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9: Partly cloudy and a top of 20 degrees today. Medium chance of showers this afternoon and evening. Partly cloudy and light winds to start the week tomorrow, max of 19. Possible showers and 21 on Tuesday. Strong winds becoming lighter during the day. Then cloudy with a high chance of showers on Wednesday, top of 20.
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16: Classic, 6IX. Hey, Troy's about to pick the winner today of the fantastic Sandalford Wine Pack for the best joke today. If we spoke to you this morning, stick around. You could be the winner. It's about to happen. And, of course, don't forget, folks, every joke you send in could win that Father's Day lunch at Sandalford Wines as well. Go to it.

0: Yes, welcome to the House of Fun. Sunday morning with Virgo on Forever Classic 6IX. Madness there. Speaking of madness, we've had a few goodies this morning. Now, Troy, you've decided who the winner is today?
1: Yeah, we've got the winning joke today, yes.
0: Okay, this is for the magnificent Sandalford Wine Pack. Two bottles of beautiful Sandalford wine, worth a few bob this too, over $100. So, who have you decided?
1: I've decided on this one this morning.
2: Okay. Except for my wife. Darling, I've invented a car made of spaghetti. Well, I've never heard her laugh so loud. Yeah. You should have seen the look on her face when I drove past her.
0: Oh, no. Yeah, not bad, not bad. David Robertson of Rockingham sent us that one. So, well done, David. Troy's chosen your jokes. Said to my wife, I've invented a car made of spaghetti. She laughed. So I wiped the smile of her face when I drove pasta. Good on you, David. Well done. That Sandalford wine pack is yours. Congratulations. And, of course, your joke, David, along with everybody else's that's been sent to 6ax.com.au, is in the running for the big prize. And there's only another week to get into that draw, so make sure you send it to 6ax.com.au. Your best joke, groan-worthy, cringe-worthy, I don't care. It's a dad joke. We want to hear about it. 6ax.com.au, and that will get you into the draw. Everybody has a chance of winning the Father's Day lunch at Sandalford Winery in the Swan Valley worth over $600.

0: Sunday mornings with Virgil and Forever Classic 6IX coming to a close. The Four Seasons with Frankie Valli out front and Who Loves You. Before I go today, I wanted to have a chat to Goodmate, who, of course, runs the Cancer Council of WA here in Perth. And his name is Ashley Reed, and he's on the line. Good morning, Ash.
1: Good morning, Virgil. Great to talk to you again.
0: Now, Daffodil Day was on this week, of course, on Thursday, but it continues right through till the end of this month, doesn't it?
1: Absolutely. So 40 years this year. It's incredible. Wow. So, yeah, since 1986, we've been celebrating Daffodil Day. And as you know, Virgil, the daffodil is the symbol of hope, which is why it's the symbol for Cancer Council WA. And, yeah, just the incredible support from Western Australia. But, yes, right through to the end of the month, we'd love people's support.
0: Now, of course, as we've chatted before about this wonderful day, and I've been involved, of course, research costs money. And the money which is raised on Daffodil Day and the ensuing days after that is very, very well received by the good folk at the Cancer Council.
1: Oh, look, absolutely. So the incredible gains we've seen in cancer outcomes, so better screening, better diagnosis, better treatment, all of that has benefited West Australians over these decades, and all of that has come from investment in research. And Cancer Council's the largest contributor to cancer research in the state, all of which is donor-funded. And we, you know, intentionally try and support early career researchers. We want to keep those smart people and the brains here. But yes, all of those advancements has come through that research, all contributed by donors. It's just an incredible legacy.
0: Yes. Well, you do a wonderful job at the Cancer Council. There's no question about it. Has there been any notable lift in cancer research and what they've been able to come up with in resolving some of the problems?
1: Oh, look, absolutely. Some of the treatments, even in the recent sort of 5 to 10 years around immunotherapy and gene sequencing and this incredible advancements that this research has brought us. So back in the 80s, the 5-year survival rates for cancers, all cancers, was about 50%. And that's now over 70%. And for some of the more common cancers, breast, bowel, prostate, if found early, those 5-year survival outcomes are above 90%, all of which has come from research. It's just, it's the most amazing advancements. And all of our support services, as you know, our transport to treatment, our week service, our lodge accommodation for regional patients who need to travel to Perth, all of that is supported by donors. So that's why it's so important.
0: Yeah, well, you do wonderful work. There's no question about it. But, of course, you need help from people and people you can donate for Daffodil Day. Now, I have to mention Nat and Westo from the 6IX Brekkie team involved themselves in the Daffodil Day dip. It was quite a sight down there on the beach, wasn't it, in the costume, particularly Westo. I've never seen him look better in this yellow tutu.
1: Oh, look, it's great. You know, from Albany right up to Carnarvon and all across the state, people were jumping into cold water, so into the ocean, into pools, into ice baths, you name it. So, yeah, it's not exactly a warm time of year, but people dressed up and they jumped into the cold water as the Daffodil Day dip to really raise that attention and awareness. And, yeah, the 6IX crew was sensational, so we really, really appreciated it. It was a great laugh.
0: Yeah, well, they've raised, a couple of $1,000 so far. Still counting, by the way. You can still donate. Just go to our website, 6ix.com.au. Hey, mate, it's a delight to talk to you, and keep up the good work at the Cancer Council of WA. You do terrific work there and helping people who, unfortunately, have this problem. Many cancer problems around the place, but you've got the researchers, and you just need the funds to keep it going, and I hope everybody donates once again for Daffodil Day till the end of this month.
1: Thank you, Berger. You're an absolute champion for the cause, and we really appreciate your support in getting the word out there. So, yeah, thanks again to you and all the 6IX crew. They were amazing.
0: Yeah, it is my pleasure. Mate, thank you very much for joining us.
1: Thanks, Berger. Really appreciate it.
0: Thank you. Ashley Reed, CEO of Cancer Council WA, with Berger and Forever Classic 6IX.
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0: Yeah, speaking of names, we've added quite a few to our winners list again this morning. Here's your final chance to get on that list. Paw Patrol, the dino movie in cinemas September 10. This is a fantastic family flick. Two adults and two kids, valued at over $100, these tickets, by the way. If you'd like to be my next winner, you better get on the phone now. 94841080 is the number to call. 94841080. We could be calling your name out shortly here on 6IX.

Yeah, Sister Sledge, we are family. Good to have you with us on Forever Classic 6RX. And Carol Dugmore of Swan View will be taking her family along to that very special movie, Paw Patrol, which opens at a cinema near you on September 10. Good on you, Carol. Well done. Another winner with Burncho right here on Forever Classic 6RX.

0: Yeah, Aussie talent there. Russ Wilson and the boys, Mondo Rock at Cool World. Have you thought it was cool today? Here on Forever Classic 6IX. Tell you who was cool, Nat and Westo, when they did their bit, the Daffodil Day Dip. 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They're doing very nicely. 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As I said, Westo. He'll never live that down, I can tell you. Hey, mate, good to have you with us, Troy, again.
1: Thank you.
0: Thank you for doing a great job. We might do it all again next weekend.
1: Oh, why not?
0: All right, yes. Let's think about that during the week, shall we? If you enjoyed the show today, would you please tell your friends? If you're in any way offended, tell everybody.
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10: A top of 20 degrees for Perth today. The chance of showers this afternoon and evening. From the Capital Radio 6IX Newsroom, good afternoon. I'm James Wybrow. The Nationals have promised to boost healthcare and childcare services in the regions if it wins the next WA election. The $120 million regional families guarantee would be funded by mining royalties. Party leader Shane Love says families need support as their children grow.
11: In many regional areas, provision of childcare is a really difficult issue where you have smaller communities without the numbers that you would have in larger childcare centres.
10: Meanwhile, former Nationals WA leader Max Trenaudyn has died aged 78 after a long illness. He led the state party from 2001 to 2005 after almost three decades serving in Parliament. In other news, superannuation giant Host Plus is reportedly offering AFL clubs and players concussion insurance ahead of the final series. More than 500 AFL players can no longer claim payouts for game-related brain damage after previous insurer AMP withdrew cover last month. The Superfund is a sponsor of several clubs, including minor premiers, the Fremantle Dockers. And West Australians with concerns about the spread of H5 bird flu can now access an online tracker. Scott Maiman reports.
12: The tracking map shows the location of sick or dead animals being investigated. It uses data from the H5 bird flu surveillance program and reports made to the Emergency Animal Disease Hotline. The data is uploaded every morning at 9:30. It can be found on the WA Government website under the Department of Primary Industries and Regional Development section.
10: Australia has recorded its first case of the deadly H5 bird flu in a mammal. CSIRO testing confirmed the diagnosis in a long-nosed fur seal found dead at Beachport in South Australia.
9: Now a 6AX finance update.
10: One Australian dollar is buying 71.68 US cents and 12,664 Indonesian rupiah. West Coast are in action for the final time in 2026 when they face Hawthorn at Optus Stadium this evening. They're looking to claim a fifth win of the season as their opponents are pushing to finish in the top four. Coach Andrew McWalter says it's no surprise the Hawks are in the premiership conversation.
13: They've been a really strong team all year. They've got some threats all over the ground. Definitely the way they move the ball with speed and use the whole ground is one of the biggest challenges we're going to face. So we spent a fair bit of time working on our defence this week, and there's hopefully some threats that we can put forward as well.
10: Bo Allen replaces Liam Dugan, who's out with soreness. Meanwhile, the Perth Bears have secured a star Queensland middle forward ahead of their debut in the NRL next season, Corey Horsburgh, known as Big Red, signing on for 3 years. And Australia's Oscar Piastri has qualified for fourth in the Dutch Formula One Grand Prix. That's the latest 6IX News Update. I'm James Wybrow from the Capital Radio Newsroom.
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14: 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Tideman Road reopened westbound between Queen Victoria Street and Port Beach Road in North Fremantle. No traffic delays in the area. Busy on the Kwinana Freeway northbound Thomas Road to Rowley Road. The Mitchell Freeway moving well. Busy West Coast Highway at Scarborough Beach Road and Stirling Highway at Wellington Street. Census night was Tuesday the 11th of August. There's still time to complete. In the census, every answer matters. 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
15: Getting down to an overnight low of 11 degrees tonight. Should be mostly clear tomorrow with a top of 18. Partly cloudy with scattered showers Tuesday, Wednesday, reaching a top of 19 on Tuesday, 18 degrees on Wednesday.
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0: George Harrison, what is life? Wrapping up a 30-minute music marathon on Perth's Trevor Classic 6AX as we take a look at your four-day forecast. An overnight low of 11 degrees tonight. Should be clear skies tomorrow with a top of 18. Scattered showers Tuesday, a top of 19 degrees. Same for Wednesday, some scattered showers reaching a top of 18 degrees. 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

0: Let's do another 30-minute music marathon next on Perth's Trevor Classic 6AX. Bangles, Walk Like an Egyptian to come, plus this on the way. And some Cyndi Lauper on this Sunday afternoon. All to come, Perth's Forever Classic 6AX.
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0: Hope your Sunday afternoon's going well. It's Perth's Forever Classic 6AX as we check out that four-day forecast. An overnight low of 11 degrees tonight. Clear skies tomorrow with a top of 18. Some wet weather Tuesday. Scattered showers, top of 19 degrees. Scattered showers on Wednesday, reaching a top of 18. Bee Gees staying alive, not too far away on this Sunday afternoon. Hope you're having a great Sunday. Thanks for sharing it with Perth's Forever Classic 6AX.
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0: Another 30-minute music marathon next on Perth's Forever Classic 6AX. That's just the way it is. This on the way, plus the King, Elvis Presley. And Suzy Quattro to come as well. Till next, Perth's Forever Classic 6AX.
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0: It's Perth's Forever Classic 6AX as we check out that four-day forecast, an overnight low of 11 degrees tonight. Gorgeous sunny day tomorrow expected with a top of 18. Then some wet weather rolling in, scattered showers Tuesday, Wednesday, reaching a top of 19 degrees on Tuesday, 18 at the top on Wednesday. 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Or will you picture Ann Duran live in London? Let's get some Brian Adams on for you next on Perth's Forever Classic 6AX.
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0: All thanks to the Boab Tavern in High Wycombe, where you're always welcome, and the Craigie Tavern. 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Which one would you pick? It's a tough choice. We will fly you and a plus one there. We'll give you $5,000 spending money as well. And an adventure of a lifetime could be yours. It all starts tomorrow. 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

0: 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This time. The choice is yours. Bryan Adams in Paris or Duran Duran in London. In London. We'll give you return flights for two plus $5,000 spending money. All you have to do is choose your adventure. Let's make a night. Two legendary artists.
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0: 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Bryan Adams in Paris or Duran Duran in London? Thanks to the Boab Tavern, High Wycombe. 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

0: Some Robinson Band wrapping up our 30-minute music marathon on Perth's River Classic 6X as we check out that four-day forecast. An overnight low of 11 degrees tonight, should be mostly clear tomorrow, a top of 18 degrees. A little bit of wet weather around Tuesday, Wednesday, scattered showers both those days, reaching a top of 19 on Tuesday, 18 the top on Wednesday. I hope you're having a great Sunday afternoon, by the way. UB40 and Queen, both on the way in the next 10 minutes on Perth's River Classic 6X.
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0: taking a look at that four-day forecast on Perth's River Classic 6AX. An overnight low of 11 degrees tonight. Should be mostly clear tomorrow, reaching a top of 18. Then some scattered showers on Tuesday, reaching a top of 19 degrees. More scattered showers on Wednesday, reaching a top of 18. I hope your Sunday's going well. Thanks for having it on Perth's River Classic 6AX. The Rolling Stones on the way next.
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0: Perth's Forever Classic 6AX, we are known for our superstar experiences, and this is the biggest one we have ever done. It's all thanks to the Boab Tavern in High Wycombe, where you're always welcome, and the Craigie Tavern, great service, fantastic food. We are giving you the choice. Whoever wins this will get the choice of either going to Paris to see Bryan Adams live, or Duran Duran live in London. Which one would you pick? I keep changing my mind. Sometimes I'm Duran Duran, sometimes I'm Bryan Adams. I can't make up my mind. The winning starts tomorrow. Be listening to the Classic Breakfast with Nat and Westo for your first chance to get your name on the exclusive standby list. 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

0: 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Everyone's a winner, baby. That's Hot Chocolate's come, plus Billy Idol. 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

0: Candy Station, wrapping up another one of our famous 30-minute music marathons on Perth's Forever Classics 6AX. Let's take a look at that four-day forecast. An overnight low of 11 degrees tonight. Should be mostly clear tomorrow with a top of 18. Some scattered showers expected on Tuesday, though, reaching a top of 19. More scattered showers on Wednesday, reaching a top of 18 degrees. Some Paul Kelly coming up for you next on this Sunday afternoon. Thanks for sharing it with Perth's Forever Classics 6AX.
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0: Another 30-minute music marathon next on Perth's Forever Classics 6AX. Stevie Wonder on the Sunday afternoon, some Madonna to come as well. And Paul McCartney on the way. It's all to come next.
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1: The Sea Restaurant is closing down after nearly 50 years. 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It was very posh with Mum and Dad, and it was called Highlight 33. Mum would put me in a dress. We knew we were in for a posh meal when I got put in a dress. 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

0: 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This time. 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In London. We'll give you return flights for two plus $5,000 spending money. 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Let's make a night. Two legendary artists.
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0: Hi, this is Burjo. 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

0: 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This time. The choice is yours. Bryan Adams in Paris or Duran Duran in London. In London. We'll give you return flights for two plus $5,000 spending money. All you have to do is choose your adventure. Let's make a night. 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
0: 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Only one place you can win. 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Bryan Adams in Paris or Duran Duran in London? Thanks to the Boab Tavern, High Wycombe. 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

0: have a classic 6IX. We've got the music you grew up with. I don't like cricket. The songs that everyone loves. Classics that you don't get anywhere else in Perth. Wish they all could be California good. All the greatest songs, all in one place. 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

0: 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Sometimes the worse the joke, the bigger the laugh. 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

0: 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Bryan Adams in Paris or Duran Duran in London. We'll give you return flights for two plus $5,000 spending money. All you have to do is choose your adventure. Let's make a night. 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
0: 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Thanks to the Boab Tavern, High Wycombe. 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
0: 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Thanks to the Boab Tavern, High Wycombe. 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
2: Partly cloudy today, 19, the top for Perth. From the Capital Radio 6AX newsroom, I'm Scott Maiman. Nationals leader Matt Canavan has used his weekend visit to Perth to extend an olive branch to One Nation's Barnaby Joyce as part of his attendance at the National Conference. He says Barnaby Joyce would be welcomed back to the Nationals.
3: I'd love to have the team back. I'd love to have Barnaby back. I mean, that's up to him. I think there's a lot of people that have drifted away in recent years, and we need to unite here. As I say, I think that the primary goal here should be getting rid of this government.
2: Mr. Joyce quit the Nationals late last year and defected to One Nation to work with Pauline Hanson. Australia's Defence Force has successfully removed a potentially dangerous item from a North Fremantle beach. On Friday, police were alerted to a suspicious item on Port Beach. Explosive specialists identify the item as a marine marker, a pyrotechnic used in search and rescue operations and maritime research. It was safely disposed of on site. A new Holocaust Education Centre will open in Perth's north this week. Housed at the Jewish Community Centre, it offers an immersed learning experience which aims to deepen understanding of the Holocaust and its enduring lessons. Premier Roger Cook says it's an impressive display.
4: It has multimedia displays, survivor testimonies, and it's created a powerful experience of walking through history, not just the acts of the Second World War, but understanding the events that led up to the hideous criminal activity against the Jewish community.
2: And the travel industry says a newly implemented tax in Fiji is driving up holiday costs for Aussies. Those who booked and paid for holidays months ago are now being asked to pay an additional 5% Fiji tourism service tax designed to help fund Fiji Airways.
1: Now a 6AX finance update.
2: A short time ago, gold was selling at $4,603 an ounce. The Aussie dollar, 71 US cents, 12,667 Indonesian rupiah.
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2: A loss for the West Coast Eagles in last night's AFL. Hawthorn winning 107 to the Eagles 45. Elsewhere, the Sydney Swans have beaten North Melbourne 123-70. And it was a much closer affair between Port Adelaide and Essendon, with the Power winning 104-95. Fremantle's midfielder Caleb Sarong has denied suggestions. His side was not playing to win in Saturday's 37-point loss to Carlton. The Dockers already had the minor premiership sewed up, but were comfortably beaten by the Blues. Sarong says they'll bounce back in their qualifying final in 2 weeks.
5: Yeah, it wasn't one boat that went out there that wasn't trying their absolute hardest 100% to win the game. We wanted to win, we wanted to get the 4 points, and we wanted to play our footy for 120 minutes. And I think that was more the disappointing part. Like, whether you go out there and the result's one thing. We've spoken all year that we're not outcome-based, we're process-based.
2: Defender Brendan Cox left the game early because of a calf injury. That's the latest news update. I'm Scott Maiman from the Capital Radio Newsroom.
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7: Partly cloudy 19 today, partly cloudy 21 tomorrow, Wednesday showers and 20, and then Thursday a shower or two and 18. It is currently 8 in West Swan and 13 in Warnbro.
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7: 6IX. 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
9: Hello, mate. Couple of losses for our WA teams on the weekend.
7: The
9: Dockers went down.
7: The footy ball.
9: The Eagles went down. But can I just say that the Dockers women's team had a win, which is nice.
7: You take your wins where you get them.
9: You've got to, mate. If I have learnt nothing in life, that's what I've learned.
7: Well, I'll tell you what. Speaking of footy, I got an email last night from our man, our sports guy. Mark Barretta.
9: Oh, yeah.
7: AFL's confirmed the two wildcard finals matches kicking off the final series this year. We've got wildcard final one, which is actually Saturday the 29th of August.
9: Right.
7: Melbourne v Carlton. Wildcard final two on the Friday, Western Bulldogs versus Collingwood.
9: Is that a new thing?
7: Yes, it is.
9: Okay.
7: Just this year.
9: Well, we'll see how that goes.
7: Look at you. Just as well we got a proper sports guy.

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1: Yeah.
0: People love them.
1: That, well, you either love them or you hate them.
0: There's got to be somebody listening to ours.
1: Yeah, there's a couple of subscribers, mate.
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2: 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On the Classic Breakfast with Nat and Westo, it's the week that was.
3: A census question about domestic housework got Nat and Westo asking the question of Monica in Riverton how much she did.
4: 20 hours a week.
1: And what's hubby doing? Absolutely nothing, sitting on his backside, yes, watching the footy, drinking his beer?
4: Oh, he doesn't drink, but he sits on his recliner.
1: So he's on the Jason recliner, he's reclined back, and what are you doing, vacuuming underneath the recliner while he's watching TV?
4: Yeah, why are you always in the laundry? I wonder why.
0: Monica, he is helping though, because he's got that recliner, right? So when you're vacuuming, he's like, oh, hang on, love, I'll just help you, and he just pops the recliner up, and you can get under his feet.
4: The feet are already up.
1: Do you stop vacuuming so you can go and get him some lunch?
4: Probably.
0: Look, if anything sort of, you know, happens to him, keep me in mind. Sounds like he's set for life.
3: Westo was playing a video game with his young bloke Tay when he said something that really hurt him on the inside.
0: Here I am, sitting there with the 11-year-old, and I was feeling pretty good. And he goes, you know, Dad, you're doing really well. Like, a lot of people, like, they just, you know, they're not very good, and my other half, Yona, just cannot play a computer game to save her life. Like, if her life depended on it, that'd be it. She'd be over, finished, done. And I was feeling pretty good. It's like, yeah, oh, Dad, no, you're doing real. And then it came.
1: Yeah.
0: You're awesome for your age.
3: Rotating restaurant is closing down after almost 50 years, and it had Nat and Westo reminiscing.
1: Have you been to the Sea Restaurant?
0: I have a couple of times. I haven't been for a while.
1: I remember going there when we first landed in Australia. It was very posh with Mum and Dad, and we'd go there and it'd spin around, and I'd go faster, go faster. Sad times.
0: I think

0: Something that you hit on there, like go faster. Mm. Maybe they could have a little bit of fun, especially on that final day. Treat it like a kid's roundabout.
1: You
0: have to get it so fast that you just get flung off.
1: Yes, give everyone a parachute, open the windows, and crank up the speed of the Sea Restaurant. I'm bang up for it, mate.
2: I'm leaving on a jet plane.
3: And I think Andrew from Langford summed it up pretty nicely following on from Nat and Westo's question about bringing your own food on a plane.
0: What if I brought on a seafood curry?
4: Oh, I reckon you'd probably spend most of the trip in the toilet.
0: No, it wouldn't affect me. I'm just concerned about the people around me. And how do I reheat that anyway? Do I just go down the back and go, oh, can you whack this in your microwave for me?
1: Just sit on it.
4: Seafood curry. Really, honestly, mate, when was the last time you had a seafood curry?
0: Probably last week.
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9: 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Reduced visibility with fog in some areas this morning. Drive carefully. A police incident has the Mitchell Freeway northbound exit closed to Power Street in Wembley. Under speed on the Kwinana Freeway inbound, Mortimer Road and Thomas Road merges. A better run up across Mount Hari Bridge in the Narrows, through to the city. All clear on Graham Farmer Freeway, Northbridge Tunnel at speed in both directions. And some congestion building on Patterson Road at Mandra Road, Kwinana Beach and Rockingham Road, Ankertill Road, Naval Base. 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

0: Forever Classic 6AX, it's the classic brekkie with Nat and Westo for Fox Removals. It's already 5:57, which means Scott Maimon will be in to update the news very shortly. And then it's on this day, we're actually going to celebrate a birthday that happened yesterday. It's a heavenly birthday in the world of music. But this particular individual did something that is infamous on this day, celebrating his 21st birthday.
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5: 19 degrees, the top for Perth today, and partly cloudy. From the Capital Radio 6AX newsroom, I'm Scott Maiman. The Australian Medical Association has warned Perth hospitals don't have the capacity to face major disruptions. James Wybrow reports.
6: AMAWA President Dr. Kyle Hoth said last Thursday's fire at Fiona Stanley Hospital's intensive care unit highlighted how disruptions can quickly affect patients across the metropolitan area. The WA health system is already under significant pressure as emergency departments were shown to deliver the worst urgent care timeliness in the country. Dr. Hoth called for greater investment in hospital beds and critical care capacity, saying Perth needs more capacity to withstand unexpected events without disrupting patient care. James Wybrow, Capital Radio News.
5: Indonesian police say they've identified four Australians who flew out of Bali the day after they were allegedly involved in a fatal assault. Perth man Paul Dugan died in hospital last Thursday, nearly 2 weeks after he was allegedly attacked at a bar in Kuta. Allegedly reprimanded an Australian man who'd hit a woman. It's alleged that man and four others then attacked the Gosnells' father. It's further alleged they returned to Australia the next day. The City of Canning Mayor says illegal dumping of waste, like asbestos sheets and household rubbish, is a worsening issue. The local council has recently implemented cash rewards for anyone with information that leads to a conviction. Mayor Patrick Hall says finding those responsible for the piles of waste can't be solely left up to police.
7: Illegal dumping and graffiti, motorbikes in parks, they are so low on their list of priorities, they just cannot get to them to investigate. But they're important to local governments and communities. So we're hoping that by incentivising people to step forward and provide that information that will help us prosecute these people, we can actually make a difference.
5: Subaru is being accused of breaching a scheme designed to promote competition between car repairers. The ACCC claims the company failed to supply independent mechanics with the same software and technical information that it provides Subaru Australia's dealerships.
4: Now a 6AX finance update.
5: A short time ago, gold was selling at $4,603 an ounce. The Aussie dollar, 71 US cents, 12,654 Indonesian rupiah.
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5: A loss for the West Coast Eagles in last night's AFL. Hawthorn winning 107 to the Eagles 45. Elsewhere, the Sydney Swans beat North Melbourne 123-70. And it was a much closer affair between Port Adelaide and Essendon, with the Power winning 104-95. Fremantle continues to hold top spot despite the weekend loss to Carlton by 37 points in the final regular season game at Marvel Stadium. The Dockers are now looking towards their qualifying final in a fortnight, and midfielder Caleb Sarong says they'll shift their focus quickly.
8: It's a great kind of, I guess, time for us to take a few learnings again, and a little bit of time now to work on our game over the next couple of weeks and make sure we're firing come that first final. But yeah, we kind of missed the moments that we would like back, but I think it was a great learning experience for a few other young boys as well that haven't played much footy.
5: And that's the latest news update. I'm Scott Maiman from the Capital Radio Newsroom.
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9: 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A crash on the Mitchell Freeway southbound at Shenton Avenue, Joondalup, blocking the right lane with heavy traffic queuing back to Burns Beach Road. Also a crash South Street, Stock Road in O'Connor with towies on site. And a police incident has the Mitchell Freeway northbound exit closed to Power Street in Wembley. And a breakdown on the Mitchell Freeway southbound exit to Reid Highway, Stirling, blocking the left lane. It's slow on approach. And fog affecting visibility in some areas this morning. Drive carefully. For nearly 40 years, Starlight's been creating happiness for seriously ill children, and you can too by making a regular monthly donation at starlight.org.au. 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
3: 6AX four-day forecast.
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10: 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Partly cloudy 19 today, partly cloudy 21 tomorrow, showers 20 for Wednesday, shower 2 18 for Thursday. Currently 8 degrees in Willoughby and 8 in Wooraloo. 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
11: it's Monday, the 24th of August. Welcome to it. Happiest birthdays if you are birthdaying today. Hope you have a great day. It's a birthday shout-out to French-born Aussie actress, the very tall Elizabeth Debicki, who is 36 today. She's 1.9 metres tall. She's appeared in movies like The Great Gatsby, The Man from U.N.C.L.E. She was also in Guardians of the Galaxy as Aisha, the gold high priestess. She was the one that looked like a gold Logie.
10: Yes.
11: Also played Diana in the more recent Crown series. So here's a little snippet of her with the accent and then explaining the pressures of doing that accent of Diana.
12: People will never understand how it's really been for me. People do know what these people sound like. You know, you really want to get it right and you want it to sound right. There's an added layer of pressure.
11: I thought she was brilliant in that. Happy 69th birthday to the delightful Stephen Fry, comedian, playwright and extremely intelligent bloke. He hosted the quiz show IQ for over 13 years.
10: Here is more royal content, actually.
13: There was a special show for the 50th birthday of the Prince of Wales, Prince Charles, and there was a lineup afterwards. Emma Bunting, she said, "Oh, sir, do you have a Prince Albert?" And he looked at me completely baffled. So I had to say, "Well, sir, it's an item of intimate jewellery." "Called a Prince Albert?" I said, "Yes." And he was like, "Oh, my heavens, he had to have a lie down."
11: Probably best known for his breakthrough role in the Police Academy movies, is a happy 69th birthday to Steve Guttenberg.
14: They're lean, mean, obscene. Each and every one of them striving to defend.
15: You make me sick.
16: Thank you, sir. I make everybody sick.
14: And now that they're ready for the real world, crime is no longer the number one problem. They are Police Academy.
11: Born in Illinois on this day 61 years ago was little Marlee Matlin, who went on to become a powerhouse of an actress. Being born deaf never stopped her. She's picked up multiple awards, including the Academy Award for Children of a Lesser God, opposite William Hurt.
10: And obviously the acceptance speech was translated because she was signing.
17: And the winner is Marlee Matlin.
18: I just want to thank a lot of people. To tell you the truth, I didn't prepare for this speech, but I definitely want to thank the Academy and its members. And I want to thank all those special people in the film. And I just want to thank all of you. I love you.
11: I'm glad that you explained it was the translator. I would have thought, oh, it's a very masculine voice for Marlee.
10: Yeah.
11: Oh, I love this theme. As you know, it's my mobile phone. Ring. Anyway, it's a happy 38th birthday to Ron Weasley from the Harry Potter movies. He was, of course, born Robert Grint. And if you're missing him, he's now starring in the TV show Servant.
10: Now, let's go to 1967.
11: Mm-hmm.
10: This gentleman celebrated his birthday yesterday,
11: right.
10: August 23. But it was on this day that he performed an infamous incident. I'm talking about Keith Moon.
11: Oh, yes.
10: Who, of course, has passed, drummer for The Who. It was on this day, celebrating his 21st birthday, that he drove his vehicle, often said to be a Rolls-Royce, but it wasn't. It was a Lincoln Continental. Drove it into the swimming pool at the Holiday Inn in Flint, Michigan. Not accidentally. Deliberately.
11: Right, as you do.
10: And consequently, the whole band copped a lifetime ban from the hotel chain. Probably didn't hurt them at all. With that, let's do some Who. Forever classic, 6AX, 10 past 6.

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0: 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And this morning, it's Elizabeth from St. James.
2: Liz, we want to get you in the draw. 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
3: And awesome.
2: All you have to do is tell us in 25 words or less why you want to take off with Liberty Balloon Flights. And you've said here that you would love to explore a new place, which is Northam, with your hubby, experience new things, and the view looks amazing. So you've never been out to Northam, Liz?
3: No, I've never spent any time there before, and it just, yeah, it looks like a nice little town, and the hotel looks amazing.
0: Oh, the Farmers Home Hotel?
3: Windows. Yeah, it just looks incredible. They've done a good job. So
2: and I guess,
3: definitely want to check that out.
2: And I guess from what I'm picking up, what you're putting down here, you've never been up in a hot air balloon.
3: I've been once before, but my husband's never been, and he really wants to go. And we try and do for our birthdays either an experience or like a event, not a thing.
0: Yes. I love that.
3: So I thought, I'd love to be able to. We just can't afford it right now, but I'd love to take him on there because, yeah, he always wanted to go, so, yeah.
0: Well, hopefully it goes well, because we spoke to Lois on Friday, Lois from Darling Downs, who's also in the draw. Her plan was that if hubby doesn't sort of behave himself, he might not make it back, if you know what I mean. He might be going out of the basket. But they've been married for 49 years, Liz.
3: Wow.
0: So, yeah. How long have you and your hubby been together?
3: We only just got married.
0: Oh, right. So
3: you've
0: got like 49 years before you want to throw him out of a balloon then.
3: Yeah.
2: To be fair, I reckon Lois was ready to push him out after the first year. Hey, Liz, what's your hubby's name?
3: Ben.
2: Liz and Ben. And by getting this as a birthday experience, it means that you don't have to put your hand in your pocket and pay for anything for his birthday then.
3: Exactly. Oh. It saves me a lot of hassle.
2: Right. Winner chicken dinner. Well, congratulations, Liz and Ben, because you are now in the draw to win that amazing $1,000 package. Thanks to Nat and Westo's Hot Air Adventure with Liberty Balloon Flights.
3: Awesome. Thank you so much, guys. Fingers crossed.
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5: 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Be going on early with a crash on the Mitchell Freeway southbound at Shenton Avenue, Joondalup, blocking the right lane, and heavy traffic coming back to Burns Beach Road. Also a crash on South Street at Stock Road in O'Connor with towies on site, and a police incident. Mitchell Freeway northbound exit is closed to Power Street in Wembley. And a breakdown on the Mitchell Freeway southbound exit to Reid Highway in Stirling in the left emergency lane. And fog reducing visibility in some areas this morning. Drive carefully. 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

0: 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Bryan Adams, Paris, Duran Duran, London. So we'll give you details throughout the show. But our last winner, Nadine, who is off to see Eric Clapton next month in Chicago, is actually at the airport. And we're going to be hopefully having a chat with her after the 6:30 news. 6AX.
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6: 19 degrees, the top for Perth today, and partly cloudy. From the Capital Radio 6AX newsroom, I'm Scott Maiman. The Australian Medical Association has warned Perth hospitals don't have the capacity to face major disruptions. James Wybrow reports.
7: AMAWA President Dr. Kyle Hoth said last Thursday's fire at Fiona Stanley Hospital's intensive care unit highlighted how disruptions can quickly affect patients across the metropolitan area. The WA health system is already under significant pressure as emergency departments were shown to deliver the worst urgent care timeliness in the country. Dr. Hoth called for greater investment in hospital beds and critical care capacity, saying Perth needs more capacity to withstand unexpected events without disrupting patient care. James Wybrow, Capital Radio News.
6: Indonesian police say they've identified four Australians who flew out of Bali the day after they were allegedly involved in a fatal assault. Perth man Paul Dugan died in hospital last Thursday, nearly 2 weeks after he was allegedly attacked at a bar in Kuta. Allegedly reprimanded an Australian man who'd hit a woman. It's alleged that man and four others then attacked the Gosnells' father. It's further alleged they returned to Australia the next day. The city of Canning Mare says illegal dumping of waste, like asbestos sheets and household rubbish, is a worsening issue. The local council has recently implemented cash rewards for anyone with information that leads to a conviction. Mayor Patrick Hall says finding those responsible for the piles of waste can't be solely left up to police.
8: Illegal dumping and graffiti, motorbikes in parks, they are so low on their list of priorities, they just cannot get to them to investigate. But they're important to local governments and communities. So we're hoping that by incentivising people to step forward and provide that information that will help us prosecute these people, we can actually make a difference.
6: Subaru is being accused of breaching a scheme designed to promote competition between car repairers. The ACCC claims the company failed to supply independent mechanics with the same software and technical information that it provides Subaru Australia's dealerships.
5: Now a 6AX finance update.
6: A short time ago, gold was selling at $4,603 an ounce. The Aussie dollar, 71 US cents, 12,654 Indonesian rupiah.
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6: A loss for the West Coast Eagles in last night's AFL. Hawthorn winning 107 to the Eagles 45. Elsewhere, the Sydney Swans beat North Melbourne 123-70. And it was a much closer affair between Port Adelaide and Essendon, with the Power winning 104-95. Fremantle continues to hold top spot despite the weekend loss to Carlton by 37 points in the final regular season game at Marvel Stadium. The Dockers are now looking towards their qualifying final in a fortnight. And midfielder Caleb Sarong says they'll shift their focus quickly.
9: It's a great kind of, I guess, time for us to take a few learnings again and a little bit of time now to work on our game over the next couple of weeks and make sure we're firing come that first final. But yeah, we kind of missed the moments that we would like back, but I think it was a great learning experience for a few other young boys as well that hadn't played much footy.
6: And that's the latest news update. I'm Scott Maiman from the Capital Radio Newsroom.
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4: 6AX Time Saver Traffic.
1: Census night was Tuesday, the 11th of August. There's still time to complete. 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A crash on the Mitchell Freeway southbound at Shenton Avenue, Joondalup, blocking the right lane. And also a crash at South Street, Stock Road in O'Connor, with towies on site. Police incident, Mitchell Freeway northbound exit closed to Power Street, Wembley. And a breakdown on the Mitchell Freeway southbound exit to Reid Highway in Stirling. Slow on the Mitchell inbound at Hepburn Avenue to Reid Highway. Also, Cronulla Freeway busy on and off Mortimer Road to Rowley Road. 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This is Roland with Time Saver Traffic every 15 minutes.
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4: 6AX four-day forecast.
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10: 19 and partly cloudy today. Tomorrow, partly cloudy and 21. Wednesday, showers and 20. And then Thursday, a shower or two and 18. Currently in Maidavale, 12. And in Mindari, also 12. 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
1: 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Bryan Adams in Paris or Duran Duran in London. First chance to get on the standby list with us before 9. The last one, Eric Clapton in Chicago performing next month. And we've got our winner, Nadine, on the line.
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3: Oh, yes, we are. And we are so excited. Like, we still can't believe it because it's totally a dream come true. When my husband turned 66, that was his dream and on his bucket list.
1: So is it the Eric Clapton part or the Chicago part or both together? What's the bucket list?
3: It's just everything. It's so cool. Because when we fly in, we land in LAX. We're getting off in LA and we're having a family reunion that I haven't seen for 30 years. And then we go to Vegas for a day and to the Grand Canyon for a bit of an explore and then off to Yellowstone and then to Chicago.
2: I love how you've squeezed a family reunion in there as well. 30 years since you've seen the family.
3: Yep, so cool. And they just beside themselves. So, yeah, everyone's very excited.
2: That is unreal. And when are you actually seeing Eric?
3: The 11th of September. But then, listen to this. We have to fly back on the 12th to be in Australia on the 13th, because then my best and oldest friend, who I've been friends with since I was 4, arrives from South Africa.
2: Oh, my goodness. So,
3: oh, my gosh.
2: Basically, you're doing all your holidaying first. You're going to see Eric on the 11th, and then you're flying straight home to make sure you're there for your best mates when they arrive.
3: Exactly. And then we're touring Australia with them.
2: Oh, wow. Your life is unreal right now, Nadine.
3: Yeah, it's a bit of a pinch me, I'm dreaming moment, because I was thinking, you know, at the year, oh, you know, it's a bit quiet, and we've actually been doing lots of chores around the house. We've been doing paving around the pool, so I am exhausted. And then this happened, and I'm like, oh, yes, that's the reward for hard work.

0: Well, it seems like the luck's with you. You're going to Vegas for the one day or the one night. You've got $5,000 spending money. Yes. Just bet it. Just bet that $5,000.
1: No way. No. I'm not a gambler. I'm into music, so if there's any extra shows, I'll sneak in an extra show. But my style is if they still have 1 cent or 5 cent slot machines, that's what I'll do. I can't waste money. I work too hard for my money.
2: Well, mate, we are absolutely delighted, Nadine, that you and your hubby are having the trip of a lifetime. You enjoy everything, including Eric Clapton in Chicago. Well done, Nadine.
1: Thank you so much. Thanks, guys. It's amazing and a blessing. Thank you so much.
2: Get on that plane and have a bloody ball over there.
1: We'll have a bloody marvellous time. Thank you.
2: See you, sweetheart.
3: Thank you. Bye.
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6: 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Book now at Flight Centre. Crashes on the Mitchell Freeway, one northbound after Woodfords Avenue, Craigie, blocking the right lane. The other southbound at Shenton Avenue, Joondalup, up blocking the right lane. And a crash on South Street at Stock Road and O'Connor with towies on site. Police incident, Mitchell Freeway northbound exit closed to Power Street in Wembley. And a breakdown on the Mitchell Freeway southbound, the exit to Reed Highway in Stirling in the left emergency lane. The hunt is on. Emmy Rossum stars in Furious, a gripping new thriller where an FBI agent's pursuit of a serial killer turns dangerously personal. Now streaming on Disney+. This is Roland with Time Saver Traffic every 15 minutes.
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0: 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Classic Brekkie, Nat and Westo for Fox Removals. Linda Bull, as in Vicar and Linda, and of the Black Sorrows, joining us for a chat around about 8.15. And also, another shot at Call of the Week, $250 dining voucher to Sandford's award-winning restaurant. Somebody will win that Friday for being part of the show. 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
9: Partly cloudy today, 19 degrees, the top for Perth. From the Capital Radio 6IX newsroom, I'm Scott Maiman. The state opposition's again calling on the Prime Minister to confirm the future WA share of the GST is not going to be cut. Opposition leader Basil Zemplis says with Anthony Albanese visiting the West this week, he needs to do the right thing.
10: Here's the message to the Prime Minister. A fair share, Prime Minister, does not mean the same thing as no change. So I call on the Prime Minister, while he's here, to guarantee for the people of Western Australia there will be no change to our current GST deal.
9: An investigation into the killing of a 9-year-old Perth girl in Pakistan has firmly laid the blame on a police constable accused of shooting her. The young girl died from her injuries back in June after her family was mistaken for thieves driving a vehicle that was intercepted by officers. An inquiry has rejected the officer's claim he was acting in self-defence, finding he was never given permission to open fire. A formal trial's expected to start next month. A SpaceX rocket has landed in WA waters. The test vehicle splashed down near Christmas Island. Associate Professor Matt Richardson from the University of Southern Queensland says this is a successful trial of the new SpaceX Starship.
11: This is the first one they've successfully recovered. They do these sort of soft landings where they practice landing it on the water and then obviously it falls into the ocean. More often than not, it'll explode and turn into just bits of flotsam and debris. But this one has sort of landed intact, so I suspect they're going to have a really good look at it.
9: China's humanoid robotic games have a new record. A robot named Lightning ran 100 metres in 9.39 seconds. That's a fraction of a second faster than Usain Bolt's time. The event also includes races such as robotic laundry folding.
8: Now a 6AX finance update.
9: And a short time ago, gold was selling at $4,603 an ounce. The Aussie dollar, 71 US cents, 12,652 Indonesian rupiah.
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9: A loss for the West Coast Eagles in last night's AFL. Hawthorn winning 107 to the Eagles 45. Fremantle continues to hold top spot. The Perth Bears have announced their latest signing for next year's debut season. James Wybrow has details.
1: 28-year-old forward Corey Horsburgh has put pen to paper, signing a three-year deal with the NRL's 18th team. Horsburgh has played 132 first-grade matches for the Canberra Raiders and follows fellow Canberra forward Morgan Smithies to the West Coast. Bears head coach Mal Meninga said Horsburgh was the kind of forward to help build the foundations of the club, with the star forward signing the immortal as the reason he chose the Bears. James Wybrow, Capital Radio News.
9: And that's the latest news update. I'm Scott Maiman from the Capital Radio Newsroom.
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13: 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Crash on the Mitchell Freeway northbound after Whitfords Avenue and Craigie, blocking the right lane. Also a crash South Street, Stock Road in O'Connor with towies on site. And a broken down truck, Tonkin Highway northbound exit 2 Neves Road in Bullsbrook, blocking the right lane. Crash cleared from the Mitchell Freeway southbound at Shenton Avenue in Joondalup. That police incident has been cleared. Mitchell Freeway northbound exit reopened to Power Street in Wembley. 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This is Roland with Time Saver Traffic every 15 minutes.
7: 6AX four-day forecast.
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14: 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Partly cloudy and 19 today. Tomorrow, partly cloudy, 21. Wednesday, showers and 20. Thursday, a shower or two and 18. Currently 10 in Mount Nisura and 11 in Mount Claremont. 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
14: on 6IX. It is 7 past 7 on a Monday, but not just any Monday. It's our first day of the new Superstar Experience.
15: Oh, yes.
14: So, it's a very simple one. You listen for the cue to call. And when you hear that, it'll be very clear. It will say, be caller 10 now, 948-41080, to get on the standby list. The complicated part will be if you eventually win, you've got to choose whether you'll go see Bryan Adams in Paris or Duran Duran in London.
15: I'm going London, Duran Duran.
14: Yeah, it's a tough...
15: Not that I can enter.
14: No, you're ineligible. But so there's that. Mm-hmm. At approximately 8.15... we're going to catch up with Linda Bull, as in Vicar and Linda, the Bull sisters. They off the Black Sorrows and of their own career, of course, because they've got a few shows coming up next month, all back-to-back. Kalamunda, Performing Arts Centre, the Astor, the Ravenswood. So we're going to chat with Linda about that. And very soon, we're going to open up the phones and get your opinion on Top Sheets.
0: under doonas.

0: Forever Classic 6AX. It is 7:15. This is the Classic Brekkie with Nat and Westo for Fox Removals, where come Friday, we're giving you the chance to be the caller of the week. It's a $250 dining voucher to Sandiford's award-winning restaurant. May we remind you that they are in the top 1% of all restaurants in the country. So it's a dining experience. It's not just a meal. It is spectacular. And you could be winning it. You don't even have to call. We love it when you call 9-4-4-10-80, but you can just comment on Facebook. Mm-hmm. And already, there are a lot of comments on Facebook.
1: As to be expected with this little topic, sir.
0: So this little topic is about a controversial betting habit. It's a little bit of raw dogging in the bedroom.
1: What that means?
0: Well, this is apparently it was like on a TikTok feed somewhere. And people were not sleeping with a top sheet.
1: So they've got the bottom sheets.
0: Bottom sheet.
1: So your fitted sheet, if you're lucky enough to have a fitted sheet. Right.
0: Then it's you.
1: Then it's you. Then it's a doona.
0: The doona.
1: Or blankets, if you're oldie worldie.
0: No top sheet.
1: Oh, no.
0: See, I'm a firm no on that.
1: No. It needs a top sheet.
0: Yeah. And then come summer, I'm like, well, I don't really want the doona, unless I'm going to run the aircon at, like, 16 degrees or something. I just want the top sheet.
1: Yeah, I just find it's cleaner. I just feel cleaner. Well, even though I wash the sheets and the quilt cover, that gets washed every Friday.
0: Yeah, but if you want to keep it simple and not wash the doona cover so often.
1: Yeah, you could
0: cause
1: not.
0: Because it's you've got to get it off and then you've got to wash it and then you've got to get it back on the doona and all that sort of stuff.
1: Then you get stuck inside trying to put it on.
0: Especially if you're tiny.
1: But I have to, though, because I've got dogs.
0: Yes. Yeah.
1: So you never know what those little tin lids are bringing in.
0: This particular article, by the way, goes on to talk about this woman found out on the same day that people don't use top sheets. She also found out there are people that don't own microwaves. And I know someone who ticks both of those boxes.
1: Do you?
0: Yeah, someone who shall remain nameless. Yes.
1: No microwave.
0: No
1: and
0: microwave.
1: Doesn't use a top sheet.
0: Yeah, I know. But
1: they walk amongst us.
0: Let's not get distracted by the microwaves. This is all about, do you use a top sheet under your doona or do you not? Shall we refer to the audio?
1: Yes.
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3: No top sheet.
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5: Top sheet.
2: Maybe it's a British thing. So you just sleep straight with your doona on top of you?
3: Yeah.
4: Winter, top sheet. Maybe summer, no top sheet. Or either just top sheet in summer and no doona.
6: I think it does offer a little bit of extra comfort too. And just having like an extra layer of fabric between me and the mattress is always good if I want to sleep on top of the top sheet.
0: But then it's not a top sheet, is it? You've got two bottom sheets.
1: Mate.
0: He's sleeping on top of the top sheet. So he's got nothing on top of him. He's got two bottom sheets, and how's a sheet going to be an extra layer of comfort?
1: He's American.
0: Well,
1: I know a lot of people might have issues getting tangled up in lots of sheets.
0: That does come up.
1: That
0: yes.
1: could be a bit of a problem.
0: Well, tuck them in. Look, 9-4-8-4-10-80. 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Are you a top sheet or no top sheet? 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
9: 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A crash on the Mitchell Freeway northbound after Woodfords Avenue and Craigie blocking the right lane. And a traffic hazard with debris on Tonkin Highway southbound after Roe Highway Forestfield with the tyre in the right lane. Broken down truck on Tonkin Highway northbound exit 2 Neves Road in Bullsbrook blocking the right lane. So on the Mitchell Freeway inbound, Woodfords Avenue to Reed Highway and Power Street to Vincent Street. The Kwinana Freeway busy on and off Mortimer Road to Rolly Road and Leach Highway to Woodfords Avenue. 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

0: Forever Classic, 6IX, 26 past 7, Classic Brekkie, Nat and West 04, Fox Removals, Friday, Quarter of the Week. It comes around every week. It's often a different prize. This one is one of the best. It's the $250 dining voucher to Sandiford's award-winning restaurant for being part of the show. A couple of people lined up to share their thoughts with us. Linda, Safety Bay, Juice Huntingdale, all about whether or not you're using a top sheet under the doona, but there's so much coming through on Facebook. I'm going to go straight to Andrew, who said that fitted sheet and then flat sheet in capitals, brackets, not top sheet. It's called a flat sheet. Look at the packaging.
1: Okay.
0: And pillowcases as it makes up a sheet set. But
1: seems a little bit riled up, Andrew, for first thing on a Monday
0: not
1: morning.
0: Not everybody buys the sheet set. A lot of people buy the individual flat sheets. They don't use the fitted sheets. And then, you know, they just use those. So, Andrew, I get your point. It's a very correct point in a way, but not everybody's buying the full sheet set.
1: Oh, is that tickled your bones, has it?
0: Oh, you know.
1: Because Andrew got fired up.
0: Just making a point, that's all.
1: Okay.
0: Yeah.
1: A lot of people are agreeing with it here. You've got to have a top sheet. But quite a few are saying no top sheet.
0: No.
1: Gay Matthews, no top sheet. Beth, no top sheet for me because I just end up in a tangled mess or the top sheet ends up at least halfway under the floor.
0: Wow.
1: I hear you.
0: Okay, so, well, Wendy, though.
1: The struggle's real.
0: I have a top sheet, and I always have. Let us know, 9484-1080 or Facebook, and you could be off to Sandiford's award-winning restaurant with $250 to spend as you see fit.
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8: Partly cloudy today, 19 degrees, the top for Perth. From the Capital Radio 6AX newsroom, I'm Scott Maiman. The state opposition's again calling on the Prime Minister to confirm the future WA share of the GST is not going to be cut. Opposition leader Basil Zemplis says with Anthony Albanese visiting the West this week, he needs to do the right thing.
9: Here's the message to the Prime Minister. A fair share, Prime Minister, does not mean the same thing as no change. So I call on the Prime Minister while he's here to guarantee for the people of Western Australia there will be no change to our current GST deal.
8: An investigation into the killing of a 9-year-old Perth girl in Pakistan has firmly laid the blame on a police constable accused of shooting her. The young girl died from her injuries back in June after her family was mistaken for thieves driving a vehicle that was intercepted by officers. An inquiry has rejected the officer's claim he was acting in self-defence, finding he was never given permission to open fire. A formal trial is expected to start next month. A SpaceX rocket has landed in WA waters. The test vehicle splashed down near Christmas Island. Associate Professor Matt Richardson from the University of Southern Queensland says this is a successful trial of the new SpaceX Starship.
10: This is the first one they've successfully recovered. They do these sort of soft landings where they practice landing it on the water, and then obviously it falls into the ocean. More often than not, it'll explode and turn into just bits of flotsam and debris. But this one has sort of landed intact, so I suspect they're going to have a really good look at it.
8: China's humanoid robotic games have a new record. A robot named Lightning ran 100 metres in 9.39 seconds. That's a fraction of a second faster than Usain Bolt's time. The event also includes races such as robotic laundry folding.
7: Now a 6AX finance update.
8: And a short time ago, gold was selling at $4,603 an ounce. The Aussie dollar, 71 US cents, 12,652 Indonesian rupiah.
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8: A loss for the West Coast Eagles in last night's AFL. Hawthorn winning 107 to the Eagles 45. Fremantle continues to hold top spot. The Perth Bears have announced their latest signing for next year's debut season. James Wybrow has details.
11: 28-year-old forward Corey Horsburgh has put pen to paper, signing a 3-year deal with the NRL's 18th team. Horsburgh has played 132 first-grade matches for the Canberra Raiders and follows fellow Canberra forward Morgan Smithies to the West Coast. Bears head coach Mal Meninga said Horsburgh was the kind of forward to help build the foundations of the club, with the star forward signing the immortal as the reason he chose the Bears. James Wybrow, Capital Radio News.
8: And that's the latest news update. I'm Scott Maiman from the Capital Radio Newsroom.
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12: Census night was Tuesday the 11th of August. 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Broken down truck on Tonkin Highway northbound exit 2 Neves Road in Bullsbrook, blocking the right lane. Crash cleared from the Mitchell Highway northbound after Woodfords Avenue and Craigie. It's slow on the Mitchell inbound, Woodfords Avenue to Reed Highway and Power Street to Vincent Street. Quinana Freeway busy, Thomas Road to Rolly Road, South Street to Mount Hurry Bridge, and also slow on Tonkin Highway in both directions to West Parade East and southbound slow at Reed Highway. 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
0: 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Partly cloudy 19 today, partly cloudy 21 tomorrow. Wednesday showers and 20, Thursday a shower or two. And 18, we have got 10 in Wandi, 12 in Woodvale. 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

0: 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Just for being part of the show on Facebook or the phone, 9484 1080. And it is today the top sheet question. Are you using a top sheet under your doona or not? Let's head to Linda in Safety Bay.
1: Now, Linda, you've just rolled out of bed, have you?
2: Oh, about 15 minutes ago.
1: Nice one, mate. And let me guess. I'm guessing that you have a top sheet above your doona.
2: Nope. Can't stand them.
1: Hang on. I'm glad I'm sitting down, Linda, because I thought you would be a top sheet user, but you're telling me that you don't have a top sheet before your doona.
2: Nah. And then every Friday I wash the doona cover.
1: Yeah.
2: And the bottom sheet. And it's easy to put the doona cover back on.
1: Oh, is it, mate? Because I'll bring it down. Every week I'll bring mine down to Safety Bay and you can pop it in there for me.
0: God, it'd be easier to do it yourself.
2: There was a hack on Facebook.
0: Yeah? How did that go?
2: You put the doona cover flat on the bed.
1: Yeah.
0: Right.
2: Then you put the doona on top of that.
1: Yeah.
2: And then you roll it up towards the bottom like a Swiss roll.
1: Right.
2: And the doona cover's got to be inside out.
1: Right.
2: Then you roll him up like a Swiss roll.
1: Yeah.
2: And then you poke the ends through the opening.
1: Mm.
2: And then you unroll him and voila, you have a doona inside a cover.
1: I actually crawl inside the doona cover.
0: Oh, I've seen that
1: with
0: before,
1: the doona.
0: Yeah.
1: And then there's a moment of fear for me because I can't get out of the doona cover. So I'm going to try the Swiss roll technique, Linda.
0: I had to rescue an ex that was only about 5'2". She was trapped inside the doona cover. I did laugh for a while.
1: I'm going to try your new hack, but I am going to put you down for a no top sheet, which really does surprise me with you, Linda.
0: Mm.
2: And then in summer, I just sleep with the doona cover with no doona inside it.
1: Oh, I've got you. So it's like two bits of sheets put together, basically, isn't it? Because it's empty.
2: Yeah, don't own any top sheets.
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0: broken down truck on Tonkin Highway northbound exit 2 Neves Road in Bulls Brook, on the right lane. It's slow on the Mitchell Woodfords Avenue to Reed Highway inbound, also Power Street to Vincent Street. Banana Freeway busy, Thomas Road to Rolly Road, South Street to Mount Hurry Bridge, and Tonkin Highway slow southbound at Reed Highway in both directions at Welsh Road East. Rye Highway busy northbound, Nicholson Road to Kenwick Link, both directions at Tonkin Highway, Gradiston Highway bypass. 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

0: 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It is 7:55. You could be the caller of the week on Friday if you're a part of the show on Facebook or the phone, 9484 1080. $250 dining voucher to Sandalford's award-winning restaurant. And another hard-hitting question today, Juice in Huntingdale. Are you a top sheet under your doona guy or not?
1: 50 years ago when I joined the military, I got to shoot three sheets. Midweek, you took the bottom sheet out to wash it. Top sheet became the bottom sheet. New sheet, the spare, became the top sheet. New rinse, wash, receipt. Now, having said that, Matt,
2: yeah,
1: you pull your doona cover off every week and wash it?
2: Yes.
1: I've got to say, you could probably get away with that.
0: Well,
1: you have to wash. If you wash your doona cover every week, you're prepared to go through the hassle of pulling the silly thing off and reloading it. That's as good as washing your top sheet every week, really, isn't it?
2: The thing with me, Juice, is that I'm a woman of a certain age, so my thermostat is a little bit wonky.
0: Well, also,
2: so very often I will fling the doona off and just have the top sheet, but I've always got at least one leg hanging out the side.
0: Plus, you've got all those dogs that get up on the bed and leave fur all over the doona, right?
2: Yeah, so fur is the least of my issues with two small dogs.
0: Right.
1: There's flipping the doona off, mate, the dogs can jump on the sheet.
2: But if I have to be careful flipping, though, because they're only 2.5 and 7 kilos. I could flip it straight off to the neighbour's place.
0: Now, Nat, the article that sparked this discussion was written by a lady that was not just astounded by the lack of a top sheet.
2: Mm-hmm.
0: She said she was also found out that there are people in this world that have no microwaves.
2: Unbelievable, mate.
0: And I said, well, look, I know someone with no top sheet and no microwave.
2: Yeah.
0: They shall remain nameless. Lo and behold, we got a phone call from my other half, Yelena from Subiaco. Hello.
3: Well, I know, Westo, that you were trying to protect the not-so-innocent. I have absolutely no shame in revealing that, yes, that is me, the person who doesn't use a top sheet and also doesn't have a microwave.
2: It's like I don't even know you.
0: If you had a microwave, you could just throw the top sheet in that, give it a minute, don't even have to wash it.
3: Yeah, exactly. But no, I wash my doona cover as regularly as I wash my pillowcases and fitted sheet. I am such a restless sleeper, so I can't stand having this flimsy top sheet or, I don't know, flat sheet, whatever you want to call it, flinging around the bed. And I don't want to be straight-jacketed either. I don't want to tuck it in.
2: So. Well, yeah, sounds like you should have a straight-jacket on, mate, just quietly. No microwave, it's 2026.
0: Yeah, I know. Like, and please explain the no microwave.
3: I just don't think it's healthy. Obviously, I'll eat stuff that's microwaved at your place. I don't want to have it in my own home.
2: I'm trying to work out
3: how
2: to spell hypocrite. Is that crit or? I'll do a spell check on that.
0: Yeah.
2: All right, Yelena, congratulations on bucking the trend, so to speak, and still remaining in a healthy relationship with our Wester.
0: Yeah.
3: He might have other words, other adjectives to describe the relationship, but if you want to go with healthy, then sure, go ahead, Nat.
0: Is that the time? We've got to go.
2: Off we go.
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